0: really welcoming and inviting, really care for their people.
1: Yeah, good.
0: And South Mildura last night were the same. So
1: very, very good.
0: Yeah, you can see that the Titanic is turning, and we'll get there.
1: Yeah, that's the thing too. I mean, just, oh, suck it up, you know. Like, there's, it's not that there's no room for that. It's definitely a move in the right direction, and that's why we keep this conversation going.
0: Correct.
1: Yeah, beautiful. Hey, Beck, what is happening? Because that's the thing. Luke, you're the other half of Lifeline, Lon Malley. You're actually from down south, right?
0: Yeah. So, yeah, down the better end, I call it.
1: Oh, yeah, okay. The other side of Swan Hill, there's nothing better down the other side of Swan Hill, including Melbourne. No, yeah, Chuka's not a bad area.
0: Chuka is right, yep.
1: Beck, what is happening on Saturday, like out and about on the and the games? Because you'll have someone at each game, won't you?
2: Yeah, we will. We'll have two Lifeline, either staff or volunteers there at each home game. So we've got Robinvale home game, Oyen, Imperials and Merbein. So we'll be out there just, you know, we've got some merchandise, we've got some conversations, and we'll just be engaging with, the people out there. And, yeah, if you can come down, it'd be great to see some faces and have some good conversations.
1: Yeah, and that's the thing is the conversation, again, we keep on getting back to it, the conversation, and it's the start of the – that's the hardest part of starting the conversation. So this is what the tips are about and the engagement is about, isn't it?
2: Yeah, and I'm really hoping we can have some real genuine conversations with people and – see how it goes.
1: Look, honestly, the community getting behind it is a huge thing. And it continues to grow, though, Lifeline Lon Malley, doesn't it?
2: It does, yeah. We've been very busy these past few months. So, it's been really good. We've had really good stuff.
1: And I like that there's three points here. Take a moment, start the conversation, be there for each other. It's not rocket science, but we just need a bit of a reminder, don't we?
2: Yeah. And look, I think it's also about you don't have to have all the answers to help someone either. It's just about, you know, checking in and having a conversation with someone, and that can make a difference for that person who's
1: that whole
2: online.
1: Thing is just being that sounding board is a huge thing.
2: Yeah, for sure.
1: Now, look, we do ask you all the time the phone numbers for Lifeline in case someone does need to have a chat right now.
2: Yeah, so if you're struggling, you can call 13 11 14 and it's 24/7.
1: And the text number?
2: 0477
1: 13 11 14. And, of course, lifeline.org.au is the website to go to if you can, because they do a nice online service.
2: Online
1: as well,
2: chat, yeah, and definitely. That's also 24/7 too.
1: Yeah, beautiful. So, yeah. Well, where are you going to be on Saturday?
2: I'm going to be at the Imps home game, so Sarah Oval.
1: Beautiful. Yeah, that's so where that's where I think your broadcast is from. So the guys keep on ribbing me. I bought a push bike recently, and I haven't even been on it yet. Yeah. But I said last Saturday, if I get out onto it, I'll ride down to the footy, which was next door, which was at number one last week, Brian Waitman.
2: Yep.
1: So I may see you there.
2: Yes, hopefully it'll be good.
1: But Damo will have a chat to you.
2: Perfect,
1: anyway. Luke, welcome to Sunrise. You've been here before?
0: Yeah, I have. So I was involved in ski racing, obviously, until that got pushed to the side. And a couple of years ago, I rode through Mildura on one of the legs for a ride for Lifeline Lon Malley.
1: That was you. Okay, yes. Well, there you go. There you go. So you've been. So you'll obviously be back. Right on the Murray River, though. It's, you know, like, how can you argue with it?
0: Oh, that's my zen. The river is my zen. If I'm having a moment, I'll just take the shoes off, stand in the river, and life's good.
1: Just occurred to me, you haven't brought the fishing rod with you by any chance, have you?
0: No, I haven't. And if I did, no one else would be able to catch any because they'd disappear.
1: There you go. So Luke is saying that he'd scare the fish out of the river. A bit similar to myself, Luke. That's Beck and Luke from Lifeline Lon Malley. Again, how's your mate round was yesterday at the SFNL? But it is worthwhile stopping, having a bit of a think about, like the fantastic work that Lifeline does. And we've always got details on our website about Lifeline at river1467.com.au. River1467. It is the Sunday Brekkie Wrap.
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0: sitting back on the weekend with a coffee and the Sunday Brekkie Wrap with Dave Burrows. River 1467.
1: Now, this week I caught up with Glenn with the Mallee Almond Blossom Festival. It's on next Sunday. I was making sure I was getting the name out right because I went down last year to have a little bit of a look at it. I get so excited about getting down there to have a look. It's worthwhile look, too.
2: Yes, no, it's, you know, Dave, look, it is the Mallee Almond Blossom Festival, and yeah, it's been going since 2008. So I think one year we didn't run because of the COVID, but this is the 17th annual event.
1: And went down last year. It was a little bit sad with the rain come through, but I still had plenty of fun last year, to be honest.
2: Yes, it was a little bit of a damper with the rain. But but look, most people, you know, we've got the opportunity, obviously, the stadium as well, the hall. So, you know, there's plenty of cover.
1: Very, very true. Well, look, let's first of all talk about what you've got in the way of entertainment, because we were just talking about this off-air. Amy Vecino, local performer, is going to take the stage and showcase her local talent.
2: Certainly, yes, a local performer in Amy, and it's great that, you know, we're giving the young performers, and we like to do that through the Almond Blossom Festival. It sort of gives them that crowd exposure. She'll play a lot of popular favourites.
1: Hey, look, now, speaking of locals too, Paul Costa, that's a name that, just going to quietly drop that one.
2: It certainly is. We're really rapt to have Paul playing at the Almond Blossom Festival. You know, he's won national awards. I know he was in Western Australia just recently and also in Broken Hill. So he's a busy man, but he's a great performer. So that's a real coup for us.
1: Yeah, very true. Sunraise, your Irish dancers too. I wouldn't have thought about the Irish dancers being part of it. That's a lot of fun, a lot of colour.
2: Yeah, we try and do a few things a bit differently. And so, yeah, they're going to bring a bit of colour and energy. And obviously, they're also going to be impressive footwork.
1: Yes.
2: So that is something that's a little bit different. So it'll be something for all ages.
1: Hey, look, and speaking of dropping names, Joe Rotter obviously is involved. I can tell that because the Pohl brothers are involved. She is a huge fan.
2: Yes, she is a huge fan, and that is great to have it. A well-known Mildura duo, and so they'll be playing their entertaining wide range of music on the day. It'll be fantastic. So there is a good lineup there of performance.
1: The thing is, we're talking about the entertainment. We haven't talked about almonds.
2: Yes, well, the blossoms are just coming out now, and they're pink and white, and there's, you know, the opportunity will be there to go on the buses out there to have a look. It's $5 to book a spot on the bus. You have to book a spot, and you'll have to do that through the website because, you know, it's very, very popular, and we have been known to run extra buses at certain stages. So if you could go onto the Mallee Blossom website, that'd be great, and book a seat.
1: Any idea what the name of the website is? Because I can never remember. I always ask Mr. Google.
2: Well, it's mabf.org.au. So it's the Mallee Almond Blossom Festival, if you like, but you just use the initials, .org.au, and up it will come.
1: Lovely. Now, we do have, of course, craft stalls and those sorts of things that are down there, but I think we're going to catch up again next week, so I might ask you about them then, Glenn. 30 of them, though, right?
2: Yeah, there is over 30 in actual fact.
1: Wow.
2: So, yeah, it will be fantastic. You know, there's plenty of things to do, plenty of things to see, and plenty of things to buy. So.
1: Lovely. Again, and their website?
2: mabf.org.au, and there is also the Bake Off as well, but we'll talk about that next week.
1: Yeah, we certainly will. That's Glenn from the Mallee Almond Blossom Festival. It's on next Sunday, and details at the community file at river1467.com.au. 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

0: sitting back on the weekend with a coffee and the Sunday Brekkie Wrap with Dave Burrows. River 1467.
1: Now this week I had the pleasure to catch up with Nathan Cavalieri. If you know, don't know the name or you think, oh, it's a bit familiar, Nathan Cavalieri back in the early 90s was somewhat of a blues guitarist virtuoso. He was a child prodigy, really, at the age of 11 or 12. He hit the scene. He was involved with Johnny Deasley. He was involved with Barnsley. I think he went on his first tour with those guys. But Nathan's been around for a lot of years. I was asking him what it's like on stage to be back performing, because he has taken some time off performing a couple of times.
2: I think nowadays, like, being up on stage, it does feel different to when I was a kid, because when I was a kid, all I did was play guitar, and that's the only real skill that I had. But now, being a vocalist as well, and a songwriter and a lyricist, and just telling stories and stuff, there are so many other ways that I'm enjoying connecting with people.
1: Yeah.
2: It feels really fulfilling.
1: Well, I mean, you're looking forward to connecting to Mildura Friday the 14th, so what's that, Friday week at the Mildura Arts Centre, but I do hear whisper that you might have a workshop as well.
2: Yeah, well, the night beforehand, I've created a workshop to help people get beyond fear and anxiety. I mean, when I went through all of that, what I learned, I thought, how is this not in the Being Human 101 handbook? It would have saved me so much, you know, time and suffering. And I made a deal with myself that when I get to the other side, I've got to pass this knowledge on. So I try, when I'm touring, if it makes sense and the community wants it, I'll put on these little workshops that are specifically for people who are struggling. But the Growing Pain show as a whole that I'm doing, on the Friday night, I've never done a show like it. It's not like whilst I play music to punctuate stories, it really is a first person storytelling
1: show
2: that are basically all the stories that have shaped me as a human being, from, you know, the nostalgic times that a lot of people remember, but a different take on it, because I'm sharing the experiences behind the cameras and you know what it was like to go through leukemia, but then the victory moments of being up on stage with B.B. King, but also the stories of later life into my adult years and its relationship with the past and identity. And I suppose I touch on a lot of topics that I still feel like are relevant to you know, all walks of life. But also I'm getting a lot of great feedback from schools, like high schools, because the topics align with what's going on with teenagers these days as well. So it's definitely a family affair. Probably the youngest kid I reckon you'd probably want to bring is maybe a mature 12 or 13 year old, because some of the stories are pretty hard hitting. But and I just wanted to create something that not only entertained but inspired people.
1: Nice.
2: You know?
1: Very nice.
2: Yeah.
1: Well, look, where can we get tickets? And more information.
2: You can get tickets, on nathancavalieri.com/tour. Definitely, I would encourage booking in advance. And when the ticket sales go live for the workshop for the previous night, I believe there is talk of that there's like some sort of bundle if you want to come to both of them.
1: Beautiful.
2: So, and keep an eye out also on my website, because I'll be announcing the first of my online courses that are to help people get beyond anxiety and fear as well. So, you can register your interest so you get early bird prices for that as well.
1: Beautiful. Well, look, Nathan, thanks for putting a bit of time aside for us, I'm looking forward to it next Friday night.
2: Absolutely. We can't wait.
1: And again, that's Nathan Cavalieri in Mildura at the Mildura Arts Centre next Friday night. He's going to be playing live. And I just love the name of the show, Growing Pains. It's the Nathan Cavalieri story. Yes, he's a vocalist nowadays, not just playing the guitar, but there's plenty of lived experience and plenty of things to talk about, apparently, with the show as well. Sunday Brekkie Wrap.
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0: sitting back on the weekend with a coffee and the Sunday Brekkie Wrap with Dave Burrows. River 1467.
1: Now this week I caught up with Joe Rotter from the Great Australian Vanilla Slice Triumph. He was on next Saturday out at Merbein. And in fact, I was asking Joe about the entries.
2: Actually, I just looked at the entry list and we've got some entries from as far away as Tasmania, Wangaratta. So the competition's going to be very hot this year.
1: Yeah, no, the competition was absolutely crazy last year, wasn't it?
2: It was. So, you know, it's quite a coveted prize for a bakery to win the best vanilla slice
1: they
2: competition.
1: They dive in and it's, you know, say about bragging rights, it's no messing around either. Sharps are very, very excited last year.
2: They dive in and it's,
1: you know, say about bragging rights, it's no messing around either. Sharps are very, very excited.

0: are one of our major sponsors, and being that Mabeen is a dried fruits district, we pay homage to our local dried fruits industry, and so they're. Those competition categories are also hotly contested.
1: Hey, look, tell us too, you still got the primary schools involved and the seniors from one extreme to the other?
0: Oh, yes, we do. So, yes, we've had a number of entries already from some of the aged care facilities and some student entries as well. So, yeah, those competition sections will be hotly contested also. But one of my favourite is has to be the innovative vanilla slice competition. So that's not restricted to professional amateurs. It's open to all. And there's absolutely some astounding entries into that class of competition, like the Dubai chocolate. And last year's winner, I think, was a Lamington-inspired vanilla slice. So, it's only limited by your imagination, and people's imaginations are amazing.
1: Yeah, it is so true. When you're talking about stuff in your face with the good stuff, yes, imagination definitely, yeah, it can run ragged. Hey, look, the vanilla slices, though, they are front and centre. How many vanilla slices does Sunraiser as a whole in Wentworth for the Saturday, how many get sold? Is there any idea?
0: Well, we have over 4,000 available. So we've got 4,000 vanilla slices coming from South Australia. So Sunraiser Cancer Resources have a fundraising stall there.
1: Good.
0: And sell vanilla slices. But we also have Hudak's Bakery, Sunraiser Bread and Butter Bakery,
1: yeah.
0: Tonya Biscuits by Tonya.
1: Oh, nice.
0: Tonya spoke to her over the weekend. They'll be getting up at 3 o'clock in the morning on start baking Friday to make sure they've got enough supplies for Saturday. But I'd highly encourage people to make sure you come out before lunch, because we do sell out.
1: Yeah.
0: Even though we've got thousands of vanilla slices. But this year, the other big change is the event goes from 9 till 2:30. Previously, it's run till 4 o'clock. So, we're finishing a little bit earlier this year, because we found it was a bit of a drag on our vendors, who have to be in by 7:30, 8 o'clock in the morning to be still packing up at 5 o'clock.
1: Yes,
0: and on vendors, we've got almost 100 storeholders.
1: Seriously?
0: This year. Yep, so astounding. So the streets of Mabeen are going to be absolutely bustling with activity. We'll have shops open as well in Mabeen, so by far the biggest event Mabeen sees every year. And last year we had over 10,000 people in the main street, so which was absolutely astounding.
1: And hats off to the organisers. This event is still a free event.
0: Absolutely. So it's free to attend, and there's lots of free activities for the kids. We've got laser punk attending, and that's only $5 a child. And, lots of great free things to do. It's a fabulous community family event, and we look forward to welcoming Sunraiser and beyond to the Great Australian Vanilla Slice on Saturday the 15th of August.
1: Beautiful. Well, look, before I let you go, the entertainment, still got music, still got the stage there this year?
0: Yes, we've got the stage and a number of free, great entertainers on the stage, including Lindsay Storer with their very popular children's show.
1: Oh, nice.
0: We'll have Vintage Car, Mabeen Car Club will be on display at the corner of the main avenue I think it used to be an old servo there, across from the Shell, so there'll be cars there.
1: Yeah,
0: lots of great things to see and do.
1: Beautiful. I can't believe I'm going to get my groove on with Lindsay myself. Now, maybe I'm a little bit old to get involved and be one of the kids there. Hey, look, Joe, we'll catch you there. I might see if I can catch up with you next week, though, because we'll be heading out there and getting involved with it as well.
0: Yes, that's right. The River 1467 broadcast man will be there doing live broadcast from the event, which will be fabulous again. But make sure you pop along and check it out, because it's a great community event.
1: Yeah, and get in early. They'll sell out. Get in before lunch.
0: Yes, that's it. Absolutely.
1: Even better, go down there and have lunch there.
0: Yes, there'll be lots of food vendors plus the local

0: full takeaway pizza store, etc., will all be open as well. Trafine's Bakery, they're also got a pretty nice vanilla slice. But my all-time favourite, of course, because I need to have gluten-free, is Tonya. She makes a pretty nice gluten-free.
1: Yeah, she's going to have her... She's going to have her husband fetching and carrying, undoubtedly. That's what he whinges to me every time I catch up with him. That's what's about. She's the boss, I'm not. I said, well, that's the way it should be.
0: Yep, that's it. It's good to see a man doing as he's told.
1: Yeah, yeah, okay, fair enough, Joe. That's Joe Ryder, Great Australian Vanilla Slice Triumph, next Saturday out at Merbein. We'll be there. Look, it's time to wrap the Sunday Brekkie Wrap. Stick around, though. I'm here until midday.
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1: There, Alana McIntyre here with the latest. Scary scenes at Sydney Airport this morning where two passenger planes have almost collided on the runway. A Jetstar plane that was bound for the Gold Coast was forced to brake quickly on the tarmac to dodge a huge international Qatar Airways 777. Former Qantas pilot David Oliver has told Seven it's not yet clear exactly what happened, but it's very unusual.
2: If it was the tug, then the tug driver would have been arguably responsible for communications with air traffic control. If the Qatar Airways flight was under its own power, then clearly it's the pilot's responsibility.
1: One Jetstar flight attendant suffered minor injuries as a result of the quick braking action. An investigation is underway. A man is fighting for life in Melbourne after being found on the ground with stab wounds and head injuries. Shocking CCTV shows the victim holding his head as he stumbles over a road in South Yarra just after midnight. Police think it may have been a random attack. A woman who crashed into a bus shelter in Sydney's north has been charged with 11 offences. A woman has been arrested after driving a BMW through a busy carnival in Queensland. Thankfully, no one else was hurt. The Weather Bureau is being accused of making more than 600 wrong predictions over the last 2.5 years in Queensland, according to News Corp. And Joe Biden's son has revealed his father's prostate cancer is spreading to other parts of his body. Hunter Biden saying it's very sad to watch.
3: Sport for Anne Webster, your member for Mallee, authorised A. Webster Mildura.
1: In AFL, the Crows have defeated Richmond, keeping their top four hopes alive with a 9-point win over the Tigers in the pouring rain at Adelaide Oval, largely thanks to Isaac Rankin. Tigers coach Adam Uze says they let themselves down.
4: Execution, the things that we can control, so I couldn't fault our players. Our spirit, our grit, our fight. We played the right way, but we've got to be really honest.
1: And Port had a 97-point loss to Sydney.
0: River 1467 weather. For Good Deal Tyres. Head in today for a totally good deal.
5: Well, the mainly cloudy today, very high chance of rain. Chance of a thunderstorm in the west afternoon and evening, Mildura and Robinvale. Heading for 16, only in 15. The lower western, cloudy, very high chance of rain. Wentworth and Broken Hill, 16. Pencarry, 17. And for the Riverland, cloudy, very high chance of rain. Chance of a thunderstorm morning and afternoon. Renmark, 16. The three-day forecast for Sunraysia tomorrow, a shower or two, 15. Tuesday, shower or two, 17. And Wednesday, partly cloudy, 16.
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0: Hoover, 1467, your feel-good station. It is Dave Burrows with you until midday. I figure we'll just roll that music on, shall we? Kylie Minogue to come up. We've got some John Waite and also Darryl Braithwaite with a sing-along classic from, was it the late 80s or the early 90s? Always get that confused. Susie Quattro and Chris Norman next.
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0: Sunraysers Own, River 1467, Fleetwood Mac, go your own way. Look, it is time for me to run. Been great to have your company. We've got Craig Meddings in after midday to take you through your Sunday afternoon. I did say about Darrell Braithwaite, we will play the horses next. Enjoy your Sunday afternoon. Take it easy out there, won't you? Catch you tomorrow morning from 5:30.
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1: Gail, Alana McIntyre here with the latest. An investigation is underway after two planes almost collided at Sydney Airport for the second time in 2 weeks. A Jetstar Airbus heading to the Gold Coast had to quickly brake on the tarmac to dodge being hit by a huge international Qatar Boeing 777 this morning. As a result of the quick braking action, one person has suffered minor injuries.
2: With the sudden stop, we have had a situation where one of our cabin crew is injured. We will be returning to the bay. I'm just trying to organise that. We need a safety car, as I did suggest, due to the proximity of the 777 out to the right.
1: A new $10 million awareness campaign to help parents and children spot bullying gets off the ground today. $5 million has been spent on the ad to help spot bullying, leaving some parents and teachers asking for more action. But Federal Education Minister Jason Clare's told Seven another $5 million has gone towards building a new Let's Stop Bullying website to provide free resources.
3: This is not everything. This is just the start. It's one part of how we tackle, you know, this horrible, horrible problem.
1: A man is fighting for life after being assaulted in Melbourne overnight. He was stabbed and suffered head injuries in South Yarra just after midnight. And rain is forecast for large parts of the nation today as a low pressure system moves over southern Australia. Damaging winds are possible, and even flooding across parts of Victoria and southern New South Wales, where up to 100 millimetres of rain could fall. The Crows have managed to survive an almighty scare in the rain from Richmond to keep their top four hopes alive. Adelaide coach Matthew Nicks speaking after their messy 9-point win.
4: Geez, if you play that way and win, maybe it's a good sign that even when we're nowhere near our best, and we were, that was ugly tonight, unfortunately, and yet we still got the job done.
1: Geelong's pair of ollies proved too good for Essendon, the Cats defeating the Bombers by 67 points. This afternoon, to continue round 22, the Giants take on the Suns in Canberra.
0: River 1467 weather. 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
5: Well, the mainly cloudy this afternoon with a very high chance of rain, chance of a thunderstorm in the west this afternoon into this evening. Mildura and Robinvale heading for 16, Oyen 15, the lower western cloudy, very high chance of rain, Wentworth and Broken Hill 16, Pooncarry 17, and the River Lane cloudy, very high chance of rain, chance of a thunderstorm this afternoon, Renmark 16. The 3-day forecast for Sunraysia tomorrow, a shower or two, 15. Tuesday, shower or two, 17. And Wednesday, partly cloudy, 16.
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0: feeling good along the Murray. River 1467 is Sunday afternoon across Sunraysia. Hello there, it's Craig Meddings. So good to be back again. I love my Sundays here with you. I get to come in here, play a stack of tunes on the radio and have a bit of fun. Get you through the rest of your weekend. On the way, we've got the new Foundations. Queen is there. Bit of Akadaka. I'll tune up the air guitar. And up soon, Steve Miller Band tells us a joke at River 1467.
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0: Queen at River 1467, feeling good along the Murray. Hello there, it's Craig Meddings. How are you this afternoon? Now, if you want to win stuff, well, you've come to the right place. At River 1467, we love giving stuff away. Oh, I won't do that again. We love giving stuff away. I was just trying to be poetic. Trying to be a bit hip. Didn't work. I can tell you that we have lots of prizes. We have, well, the key at three. 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
1: I'm John Fabris. Jetstar flight bound for the Gold Coast nearly collided with a plane this morning on the tarmac at Sydney Airport, experiencing low air traffic control staffing and delays in recent days. New South Wales Premier Chris Minns weighing in.
2: Concerned about it, not just the safety risks, but we want to make sure that the airport's operating at full capacity. That's hugely important for our economy.
1: Our system packing fierce winds and substantial rain, which impacted WA and SA, continues its path eastward. Sarah Scully at the Bureau's watching it unfold.
3: We're expecting that widespread rain to really start to extend into parts of southern New South Wales, Victoria and northern Tasmania today.
1: And British Columbia in Western Canada's under a state of emergency due to 105 wildfires. The Premier of the province urging 22,000 people to comply with evacuation orders.
4: Conditions are extremely dangerous and changing minute by minute. The fires are moving incredibly quickly.
5: Giants and Suns squaring off in a soggy Canberra clash. Suns coach David Hardwick says both teams will have to contend with the tricky conditions.
6: Obviously, it's some torrential rain is on the way, so we'll work our way through that. Obviously, we'll go with best laid plans.
5: Chris Scott has been quizzed about Geelong's secret concussion waiver contract following his side's 67-point win over Essendon.
7: I don't know enough to give an informed opinion on it, and this is deliberate that I am kept at arm's length from these things. It's not 1980. The coach doesn't run everything these days.
5: The Crows avoiding a scare against Richmond with a narrow 63-54 win in Adelaide. The Swans crushed the Power by 97 points at the SCG. An early start to the Les Kiss era for the Wallabies, overcoming an early red card to clinch a 35-32 win over Japan in scorching conditions in Osaka. Melbourne Storm has smashed Manly 42-20 in their NRL encounter in Perth. And Inter Milan notching a 2-1 win over Juventus in their friendly last night at Optus Stadium. That's Sport, I'm Harrison Preeve.
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8: Well, the mainly cloudy this afternoon with a very high chance of rain. Chance of a thunderstorm in the west this afternoon into this evening. Mildura and Robinvale heading for 16. Oyen 15. The lower western cloudy, very high chance of rain. Wentworth and Broken Hill 16. Pooncarie 17. And the Riverlane cloudy, very high chance of rain. Chance of a thunderstorm this afternoon. Renmark 16. The 3-day forecast for Sunraysia tomorrow, a shower or two, 15. Tuesday, shower or two, 17. And Wednesday, partly cloudy, 16.
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0: Madonna at River 1467, feeling good along the Murray. Hello there, it's Craig Meddings this afternoon. I have got some tunes that I've chosen I reckon you are going to love. Neil Young is there. Got some Europe on the way. Daddy Cool, and up next, Steeler's Wheel. Stick with us for your Sunday Arvo.
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that mama, she got it sticking in the cameraman. And we could have some. And he's up there. What's that? Hawaiian noises. He's banging on the bongos like a chimpanzee. Oh,

0: Europe and the final countdown at River 1467. Feeling good along the Murray with Craig Meddings here this afternoon. Now, something I love is giving away money. We love giving away money. We do. And I tell you what, we have got our lucky $5 note. 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
1: John Fabris. Iran's issued new demands, including the US never threaten it again and provide financial compensation for damage before it agrees to opening oil transit passage the Strait of Hormuz. In time, America's vice president told Fox objectives in Iran are largely complete.
2: We've destroyed their nuclear program. We've destroyed their conventional military. We've radically reduced their asymmetric military abilities.
1: Air traffic control staff strapped Sydney Airport saw two planes nearly strike each other on the tarmac this morning. A crew member was injured when a Jetstar plane braked sharply. The New South Wales Premier expressing concern.
3: We don't want to see people disrupted if they go to the airport and services are cancelled because there's not enough air traffic controllers.
1: Windy and wet for vast areas of Australia's southeast as a strong cold front tracks from WA and SA into Victoria. The Bureau's Sarah Scully pinpoints where the most rain's likely.
4: The central ranges of Victoria and the eastern ranges pushing into the southern slopes of the New South Wales Ranges.
5: The expansion cup underway. At last check, the Suns leading the Giants by six in the second term at Marnica Oval. The Eagles are hoping to pick apart a depleted Pies, missing five of their stars for the clash at Optus. Coach Andrew McWalter knows Collingwood will bring a next man up mentality.
6: Obviously, we're going to say the experience they've lost, but their system now, they've been doing it for 6 years straight. It'll be plug and play. They'll put guys in. They build their game on their pressure. That's their number one or two for AFL pressure, and that's really where they build their game.
5: A St Kilda Carlton doubleheader for Spuds game at Marvel, the AFLW season opener, followed by a top 10 shootout between the Saints and the Blues. The Wallabies have overcome an early red card to hold off Japan 35-32 in Osaka. Coach Les Kiss says they had to pull out all stops to seal the victory.
7: When we had to find a way, we did find a way. Our defence was solid and repelled them when it was important, I thought.
5: And Jorge Martin has won the British MotoGP Sprint and will launch from pole in tonight's race. Aussie Jack Miller to start from 11th. That's sport. I'm Harrison Preve.
0: 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See the general for golden fried chicken.
8: Well, the Mallee cloudy this afternoon with a very high chance of rain. Chance of a thunderstorm in the west this afternoon into this evening. Mildura and Robinvale heading for 16. Oyen 15. The lower western cloudy, very high chance of rain. Wentworth and Broken Hill 16. Pooncarie 17. And the River Lane cloudy, very high chance of rain. Chance of a thunderstorm this afternoon. Renmark 16. The 3-day forecast for Sunraysia tomorrow. A shower or two, 15. Tuesday, shower or two, 17. And Wednesday, partly cloudy, 16.
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0: Sunday afternoon across Sunraysia with Craig Meddings. Hello there. It is River 1467. Belinda Carlisle there, leaving the light on. Gee, it's good to have you along this afternoon. You might be working. You could be coming back from playing sport, watching the kids play sport. You might be, I don't know, out doing some shopping. That could be the thing, maybe getting something for dinner tonight. Just stick with me. I've got some good tunes to get you through your afternoon. Neil Diamond is on the way. We love that. A bit of Michael Jackson. Yeah, we'll take that. John Lennon is there. And up next, oh, you're going to love this. Boz Scaggs is on the way at River 1467.
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0: Michael Jackson at River 1467, feeling good along the Murray with Craig Meddings here this afternoon. Here at River 1467, we love giving things away. 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Look at this. Everyone has a birthday, and some people even have a birthday and an anniversary. Hop on the celebration hub and tell us when your birthday or anniversary is. Now, Dave Burrows will read it out on air, so everyone will hear it and, oh, I heard your birthday. Happy birthday, you. That's one thing. Secondly, you go in the draw to win every week something really amazing from Banjo's Bakery Cafe. Happy birthday to you. Happy anniversary to you. Celebration Hub here at River 1467. 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Next up, John Lennon.
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1: John Favreau's two planes nearly crashing on Sydney Airport's tarmac this morning's raising alarm about air traffic control staff shortfalls, also causing flight delays recently. New South Wales Premier Chris Minns acknowledging qualified people are hard to find.
2: We're hopeful that there's a plan in place to recruit more people for a highly specialised but very important job.
1: Victoria's now in line for the strong cold front that delivered wind and rain to WA and SA.
3: Some flood watches for large parts of central Victoria and eastern Victoria, including the Melbourne Metropolitan.
1: The Bureau's Sarah Scully. The system will also push into New South Wales and Tasmania. And Strait of Hormuz reopening negotiations with Oman has seen Iran hinge any deal on the US never threatening it again and paying compo for war damage. The US Vice President telling Fox they'll keep up the pressure on Iran.
4: We're trying to see if they're willing to make the kind of long-term changes necessary to have a better relationship with the United States. And if not, that's fine too.
5: A soggy AFL encounter in the nation's capital, where at last check it's the Suns leading the Giants by 10 points in the third quarter. The Pies will test their depth against West Coast at Optus. Scott Pendlebury, Jordan DeGoey, Pat Lipinski, Jeremy Howe and Harry Perryman all sidelined.
6: There'll be some opportunity, obviously through the injuries, but our VFL has been unbelievable the last sort of month, so we've got some really good players in form, so it'd be good to get some opportunity, give some opportunity to these guys.
5: Assistant coach Hayden Skipworth. Spuds game takes centre stage at Marvel, the women to launch the AFLW season before the men battle in a top 10 shootout. And a busy 12 months of Test cricket about to begin for Australia. The Aussies to open their series against Bangladesh and Darwin this week. Veteran Mitchell Starc telling Seven they're getting plenty of reps in.
7: It's normally averages about 10 tests every 12 months, but this time we've got up to 21 tests in a 12-month period. Three of the biggest away tours you can get with obviously South Africa, India away, and then the Ashes.
5: That's Sport, I'm Harrison Preeve.
0: 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For Good Deal Tyres, head in today for a totally good deal.
8: For the Mallee, cloudy this afternoon into tonight with a very high chance of rain. Chance of a thunderstorm in the west. Cloudy again tomorrow. High chance of showers most likely. In the morning, Mildura, Robinvale and Oyen all heading for 15 tomorrow. The lower western, cloudy this afternoon and this evening. Very high chance of rain. Cloudy again tomorrow. Medium chance of showers. Wentworth and Pooncarry tomorrow 16. Broken Hill 14. And for the Riverland, cloudy this afternoon and this evening with a very high chance of rain. Chance of a thunderstorm this afternoon. Cloudy tomorrow. Medium chance of showers most likely in the morning. Renmark 15. Looking ahead for Sunraysia, Tuesday a shower or two, 17. Wednesday partly cloudy, 16. In fact, Thursday a partly cloudy day, a top of 16. Tonight a low of 5 in Sunraysia.
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0: the Big O, Roy Orbison at River 1467 with Craig Meddings here this afternoon. How are we doing for a Sunday? It's okay. It's an okay sort of Sunday. Up soon, I've got music that's more than okay. Don't worry about that, even if we do say so ourselves. Bonnie Tyler is on the way. Some Billy Joel is there. We've got the Skyhooks. And up next, a big one, Elton John and Kiki D. Now, it wasn't meant to be Kiki D on this one, but Elton said, you know what, I want Kiki D. Let's give her a go on this one. And bang, it turned into a massive hit. It's on the way at River 1467.
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0: We lost her only a couple of weeks ago now. River 1467. That's Bonnie Tyler with Craig Meddings here this afternoon. Now, how would you like to win some money just for listening to a sound? Well, that's what we do at River 1467 twice a day. In fact, 8:15 and 5:15, we have our, secret sound. And the money just goes up and up and up. You want to be part of this? Thanks to the Houston Club Resort, the secret sound at River 1467. 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See if you can work out what it is. Coming up real soon, got some Billy Joel.
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1: I'm John Favreau. Sydney Airport's previous days of flight delays due to thin numbers of air traffic control staff was followed by two planes nearly hitting each other on the tarmac this morning. New South Wales Premier Chris Minns hopes to see more hiring.
2: I know it's hard to employ people, particularly for these specialised services. We've got a very tight labour market, but this is crucial for public safety and our economy.
1: Still no final deal for Iran to open the Strait of Hormuz in negotiations with Oman. Iran's resting any agreement on the US meeting its demands, including never attacking again. America's vice president remaining resolute.
3: We're just going to keep on applying the pressure that we can apply and getting as much oil and gas out of the Middle East.
1: And there's a state of emergency for wildfires across British Columbia in Western Canada. The premier of the province is part of mass evacuation orders for the fast-moving Bald Range blaze.
4: Our full focus is saving lives and supporting rescue efforts. Air evacuations are underway for people cut off by the fire.
5: Closing in on full-time in the nation's capital, it's the Suns up by 7 points over the Giants. Collingwood missing a stack of stars for its trip west against the Eagles. Pies assistant Hayden Skipworth backing their next man up mentality on the road.
6: We've sort of got a decent record. I think when you start slow like we did, every danger game, so we sort of put ourselves behind the ledger initially, but like our form's stacking up with anyone in the comp at the moment, so we'll back in our form and we'll back in the next guy up.
5: The Saints Blues doubleheader marks Bud's game at Marvel. The AFLW season getting underway this arvo before a top 10 showdown tonight. Chris Scott's being quizzed about Geelong's secret concussion waiver contract for Jake Colajasny following last night's 67-point win over the Bombers.
7: I don't know enough to give an informed opinion on it. And this is deliberate that I am kept at arm's length from these things. So It's not 1980. The coach doesn't run everything these days.
5: And the Wallabies surviving a scare, sneaking home against Japan 35-32 last night in Osaka. That's sport. I'm Harrison Preeve.
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8: For the Mallee, cloudy this afternoon into tonight with a very high chance of rain. Chance of a thunderstorm in the west. Cloudy again tomorrow. High chance of showers most likely. In the morning, Mildura, Robinvale and Oyen all heading for 15 tomorrow. The Lower Western, cloudy this afternoon and this evening. Very high chance of rain. Cloudy again tomorrow. Medium chance of showers. Wentworth and Pooncarry tomorrow 16. Broken Hill 14. And for the Riverland, cloudy this afternoon and this evening with a very high chance of rain. Chance of a thunderstorm this afternoon. Cloudy tomorrow. Medium chance of showers most likely in the morning. Renmark 15. Looking ahead for Sunraysia, Tuesday, a shower or two, 17. Wednesday, partly cloudy, 16. In fact, Thursday, a partly cloudy day, a top of 16. Tonight, a low of 5 in Sunraysia.
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0: feeling good across Sunraysia for your Sunday afternoon. It's River 1467, Ario Speedwagon there. Not his real name. What'd you call your baby? Oh, Ario. What's your surname? Speedwagon. Nice. It's not. An Ario, or Ario, is actually the brand, or a brand, of small truck that's used for a small fire truck or a bread delivery van. I kid you not, look it up. Ario, they make trucks. And Speedwagon was a model of one of those trucks, and he just decided to call himself that. Named himself after a fire truck. Nice. Coming up, we've got some Ice House on the way. CCR is there, bit of Fleetwood Mac. And next up, Robert Palmer at River 1467 with Craig Meddings, Sunday afternoon across Sunraysia.
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0: with Mac, River 1467, Sunday afternoon across Sunraysia. Hello, it's Craig Meddings. Now, are you part of a community group? Are you part of maybe some sort of club? Your kids could be in a sporting club. They could be having a, I don't know, a Leamington Drive. Do you remember those at school? Remember Leamington Drives? You get home, the Leamingtons, what's left of them, in your backpack, have coconut all over your face. Did you eat those? No. There's only six in the pack. There wasn't 12. They were the days. 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Hop to it. It's on the website, river1467.com.au. 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
1: John Favreau's rain and damaging winds on the cards tonight for large parts of SA and Victoria. Then the Bureau's Sarah Scully's forecasting the action to ramp up in New South Wales.
2: As we head into tomorrow, that low pressure system and cold front will move eastwards, dragging the wet weather into eastern parts of New South Wales throughout the day before eventually skirting out into the Tasman Sea.
1: Air traffic control staff strapped Sydney Airport saw two planes nearly strike each other on the tarmac this morning. A crew member was injured when a Jetstar plane braked sharply, the New South Wales Premier expressing concern.
3: We don't want to see people disrupted if they go to the airport and services are cancelled because there's not enough air traffic controllers.
1: And British Columbia in Western Canada's under a state of emergency due to 105 wildfires. The Premier of the province is urging thousands to comply with evacuation orders.
4: Conditions are extremely dangerous and changing minute by minute. The fires are moving incredibly quickly.
5: The Suns have snapped their 10-game skid in the AFL, sealing a 79-77 victory over the Giants on a soggy afternoon in the nation's capital. Matt Rowe best on ground with 40 disposals and 17 clearances, telling Fox Footy it's a relief.
6: It's just a great feeling to be back on the winners list. It's been a really tough slog. Yeah, this is what you pay for to get these wins. And come down to Canberra, it's going to be wet conditions. And I thought the boys showed so much spirit today. And just really proud of the boys and just great to get a win again.
5: Well, action's underway in the West. It's the Eagles trailing the Pies by 2 points in the second term. Carlton and St Kilda go toe-to-toe in Spud's game tonight at Marvel. Blues interim coach Josh Fraser revealing they've hatched a plan to limit the influence of Saints star Isaiah Wanganeen-Miller.
7: Our ability to nullify his impact's important. Centre forward is clearly damaging. And as the metres gained aspect that he brings as well. Yeah, we're just working through whether it'll be a collective approach or whether we'll send someone to him.
5: And the AFLW season opener underway. At last check, the Blues leading St Kilda by 6 points in the early exchanges. That's sport. I'm Harrison Preve.
0: River 1467 weather for Ontario General Store, the juiciest chicken in town.
8: For the Mallee, cloudy this afternoon into tonight with a very high chance of rain. Chance of a thunderstorm in the west. Cloudy again tomorrow. High chance of showers most likely. In the morning, Mildura, Robinvale and Oyen all heading for 15 tomorrow. The lower western, cloudy this afternoon and this evening. Very high chance of rain. Cloudy again tomorrow. Medium chance of showers. Wentworth and Pooncarry tomorrow 16. Broken Hill 14. And for the Riverland, cloudy this afternoon and this evening with a very high chance of rain. Chance of a thunderstorm this afternoon. Cloudy tomorrow. Medium chance of showers most likely in the morning. Renmark 15. Looking ahead for Sunraysia, Tuesday, a shower or two, 17. Wednesday, partly cloudy, 16. In fact, Thursday, a partly cloudy day, a top of 16. Tonight, a low of 5 in Sunraysia.
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0: Just like when you go to the doctors, listen to your heart. Stayed up all night thinking of that. It's River 1467. Sorry. It's Craig Meddings here. Can't you tell? Sunday afternoon. Make it Sunday evening. I feel a bit silly now. I've been here for a few hours. Had lots of tunes. Had it turned right up. And I think I've gone a bit kooky, actually. On the way, I have got tunes you're going to absolutely love, I promise. We've got some Sweet in there. Some Queen is on the way. And up next, Turn It Up. Bit of Akka Dakka at River 1467.
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6: 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I had my HQ. In Excess were everywhere. 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And Hog's Breath Cafe were born. Right here in Australia. The haircuts had changed. 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The home of Hogspitality. 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

0: 14:67, Sunday afternoon. Make it Sunday evening across Sunraysia. A bit of Queen there. I'm Craig Meddings. I love my Sundays here with you. About to wrap things up. In fact, I've got 3 weeks off. That's what I need to tell you. I'm going to be away for 3 weeks. So I promise I'll be back after that, if they let me in. Maybe they will, maybe they won't. I'll swipe my tag. We'll see what happens. It's been okay so far. Anyway, I really love my Sundays here with you. I'll see you in 3 weeks or thereabouts. Up soon, getting it closer to 6 o'clock, some Toto. Look after yourself.
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1: I'm John Fabris. Rough weather with high winds and rains pushing through parts of SA and Victoria tonight and then New South Wales tomorrow. The Bureau's Sarah Scully summing up accumulated falls until tomorrow night.
2: The highest totals will be about the ranges of South Australia, the Flinders and the Mount Lofty, and then the Victorian and southeastern New South Wales, where 50 to 70 millimetres is possible.
1: Two planes nearly crashing on Sydney Airport's tarmac this morning's raising alarm about air traffic control staff shortfalls. The New South Wales Premier are acknowledging qualified people are hard to find.
3: We're hopeful that there's a plan in place to recruit more people for a highly specialised but very important job.
1: And Strait of Hormuz reopening negotiations with Oman seen Iran hinge any deal on America never threatening it again. The US Vice President plans to keep up the pressure on Iran.
4: We're trying to see if they're willing to make the kind of long-term changes necessary to have a better relationship with the United States, and if not, that's fine.
5: The Suns have snapped their 10-game losing streak in a two-point wet weather slog against the Giants in Canberra. Matt Rowell loving the conditions with 40 disposals and 17 clearances.
6: The boys love Canberra and we'll love it now because we come down and got the win. But yeah, it was cold conditions today, but I think the boys embrace the wet conditions. I think we played hard, tough Suns footy.
5: On Fox Footy, Collingwood leads West Coast by 12 points in the third quarter at Optus Stadium. St Kilda faces Carlton in Spuds game tonight at Marvel. Coach Ross Lyon says it's a chance to honour Danny Frawley's legacy and shine a light on mental health.
7: We'd like to go out there and show the regard and the esteem we hold Spud in with a strong performance, that the club is carrying that torch really well.
5: Meantime, Carlton is cruising over the Saints by 28 points in the third term of their AFLW season opener. Aussie Jack Miller to start in the fourth row in tonight's British MotoGP, and round of 16 action unfolds overnight at the Canadian Tennis Open. That's Sport. I'm Harrison Freed.
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13: Well, the mainly cloudy tonight with a very high chance of rain. Cloudy again tomorrow, high chance of showers most likely in the morning. Mildura, Robinvale and Owen all heading for 15. Lower Western, cloudy this evening with a very high chance of rain. Cloudy again tomorrow, medium chance of showers. Wentworth and Perenkerry, 16. Broken Hill, 14. And the Riverland, cloudy this evening with a high chance of rain. Cloudy again tomorrow, medium chance of showers most likely in the morning. Renmark, 15. Looking ahead for Sunraysia, Tuesday, a shower or two, 17. Wednesday, partly cloudy, 16. In fact, Thursday, partly cloudy. cloudy 16. Tonight, a low of 5.
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0: 1989. I had my HQ. In excess were everywhere. The Hawks won the grand final by one goal. And Hog's Breath Cafe were born. Right here in Australia. The haircuts had changed. But Hog's Breath Cafe's iconic 18-hour slow-cooked prime rib, curly fries and atmosphere unlike anywhere else remain. The home of Hogspitality. An Aussie icon since 89. 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
5: Well, the mainly cloudy tonight with a very high chance of rain. Cloudy again tomorrow, high chance of showers most likely in the morning. Mildura, Robinvale and Oyen all heading for 15. Lower Western, cloudy this evening with a very high chance of rain. Cloudy again tomorrow, medium chance of showers. Wentworth and Perenkerry, 16. Broken Hill, 14. And the Riverland, cloudy this evening with a high chance of rain. Cloudy again tomorrow, medium chance of showers most likely in the morning. Renmark 15. Looking ahead for Sunraysia, Tuesday a shower or two, 17. Wednesday partly cloudy, 16. In fact, Thursday partly cloudy, 16. Tonight a low of 5.
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10: Well, the mainly cloudy tonight with a very high chance of rain. Cloudy again tomorrow, high chance of showers most likely in the morning. Mildura, Robinvale and Owen all heading for 15. Lower Western, cloudy this evening with a very high chance of rain. Cloudy again tomorrow, medium chance of showers. Wentworth and Perenkerry, 16. Broken Hill, 14. And the Riverland, cloudy this evening with a high chance of rain. Cloudy again tomorrow, medium chance of showers most likely in the morning. Renmark, 15. Looking ahead for Sunraysia, Tuesday, a shower or two, 17. Wednesday, partly cloudy, 16. In fact, Thursday, partly cloudy, 16. Tonight, a low of 5.
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0: success were everywhere. The Hawks won the grand final by one goal, and Hog's Breath Cafe were born. Right here in Australia, the haircuts had changed, but Hog's Breath Cafe's iconic 18-hour slow-cooked prime rib, curly fries and atmosphere unlike anywhere else remain. The home of Hogspitality, an Aussie icon since 89, Hog's Breath Cafe.
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0: River 1467 weather. For Good Deal Tyres, 504 to 510 Benetook Avenue, Mildura.
9: Well, the mainly cloudy tonight with a very high chance of rain. Cloudy again tomorrow, high chance of showers most likely in the morning. Mildura, Robinvale and Owen all heading for 15. Lower Western, cloudy this evening with a very high chance of rain. Cloudy again tomorrow, medium chance of showers. Wentworth and Perenkerry, 16. Broken Hill, 14. And the Riverland, cloudy this evening with a high chance of rain. Cloudy again tomorrow, medium chance of showers most likely in the morning. Renmark, 15. Looking ahead for Sunraysia, Tuesday, a shower or two, 17. Wednesday, partly cloudy, 16. In fact, Thursday, partly cloudy, 16. Tonight, a low of 5.
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5: Well, the mainly cloudy tonight with a very high chance of rain. Cloudy again tomorrow, high chance of showers most likely in the morning. Mildura, Robinvale and Oyen all heading for 15. Lower Western, cloudy this evening with a very high chance of rain. Cloudy again tomorrow, medium chance of showers. Wentworth and Perenkerry, 16. Broken Hill, 14. And the Riverland, cloudy this evening with a high chance of rain. Cloudy again tomorrow, medium chance of showers most likely in the morning. Renmark 15. Looking ahead for Sunraysia, Tuesday a shower or two, 17. Wednesday partly cloudy, 16. In fact, Thursday partly cloudy, 16. Tonight a low of 5.
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12: Well, the mainly cloudy tonight with a very high chance of rain. Cloudy again tomorrow. High chance of showers most likely in the morning. Mildura, Robinvale and Owen all heading for 15. Lower Western cloudy this evening with a very high chance of rain. Cloudy again tomorrow. Medium chance of showers. Wentworth and Pooncarry 16. Broken Hill 14. And the Riverland cloudy this evening with a high chance of rain. Cloudy again tomorrow. Medium chance of showers most likely in the morning. Renmark 15. Looking ahead for Sunraysia, Tuesday a shower or two, 17. Wednesday, partly cloudy 16. In fact, Thursday, partly cloudy 16. Tonight, a low of 5.
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7: Well, the Mallee and Lower Western District, a shower or two today, heading for a top of 15. Tuesday, shower or two, 17. For Wednesday, partly cloudy, 16. Thursday, partly cloudy, 16. This morning in St. Razia, a low of 5.
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1: 1989. I had my HQ. In excess were everywhere. The Hawks won the grand final by one goal. And Hog's Breath Cafe were born. Right here in Australia. The haircuts had changed. But Hog's Breath Cafe's iconic 18-hour slow-cooked prime rib, curly fries and atmosphere unlike anywhere else remain. 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
5: Well, the Mallee and Lower Western District, a shower or two today, heading for a top of 15. Tuesday, shower or two, 17. For Wednesday, partly cloudy, 16. Thursday, partly cloudy, 16. This morning in Sunraysia, a low of 5.
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0: River 1467 weather for Ontario General Store, the juiciest chicken in town.
7: Well, the Mallee and Lower Western District, a shower or two today, heading for a top of 15. Tuesday, shower or two, 17. For Wednesday, partly cloudy, 16. Thursday, partly cloudy, 16. This morning at Sunraysia, a low of 5.
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cheers to those moments in music you just have to crank up. 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
0: 1989. I had my HQ. In excess were everywhere. 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
7: For the Mallee and Lower Western District, a shower or two today, heading for a top of 15. Tuesday, shower or two, 17. For Wednesday, partly cloudy, 16. Thursday, partly cloudy, 16. This morning in Sunraysia, a low of 5.
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4: Well, the Mallee and Lower Western District, a shower or two today, heading for a top of 15. Tuesday, shower or two, 17. For Wednesday, partly cloudy, 16. Thursday, partly cloudy, 16. This morning in Sunraysia, a low of 5.
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3: 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I had my HQ. In Excess were everywhere. The Hawks won the grand final by one goal, and Hog's Breath Cafe were born. Right here in Australia, the haircuts had changed, but Hog's Breath Cafe's iconic 18-hour slow-cooked prime rib, curly fries, and atmosphere unlike anywhere else remain. 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
8: For the Mallee and Lower Western District, a shower or two today, heading for a top of 15. Tuesday, shower or two, 17. For Wednesday, partly cloudy, 16. Thursday, partly cloudy, 16. This morning in Sunraysia, a low of 5.
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0: River 1467 weather. For Good Deal Tyres, head in today for a totally good deal.
2: Good morning, Mally. Today, a cloudy day. There's a very high chance of showers becoming less likely this afternoon. Mildura heading for 18, Robinvale and Oyen 17. Lower western cloudy, high chance of showers becoming less likely late this afternoon and this evening. Chance of thunderstorm the far east early this morning. Wentworth and Pooncarie 18, Broken Hill 17, and the Riverland partly cloudy. Very high chance of showers, Renmark 17. The 3-day forecast for Sunrise, tomorrow cloudy 16. On Wednesday, a share or two, 15, and Thursday, partly cloudy, 17. Rainfall, 24 millimetres officially in the rain gauge in Mildura since 9 a.m. yesterday. Currently in Mildura, 9 degrees.
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0: River, 1467, your feel-good station. Great to have your company on a Monday morning. Bonnie Tyler holding out for a hero. It is Breakfast with Dave Burrows. I tell you, Mildura has been in conversation over the weekend, has it what? After the events in the Langtry Mall on Thursday night, I was asking on Facebook on Saturday, what are your thoughts about law and order in St Rosia? Where do we go from here as a community? And that is the big question there. Thanks to everyone who's made comments. I sort of asked, you know, please stay respectful. And it is, emotions running high. Understandably, it is a conversation that is going to be happening in the days and weeks ahead, undoubtedly, and will continue to be had as well. And I do know that the mayor has weighed in, as you would expect. Look, I'm saying, watch this space. We're going to have, undoubtedly, community talk fests about it. We've got to sit down and work this out, work out exactly what we're going to do moving forward here in St Rosia. What's the answer? It's a tough question. Look, I'm going to move on with the day. We've got the community file on the way, of course, this half hour. And up next, some Billy Joel. I hope Monday, even though it is looking wet to begin with, is looking good for you.
1: We love our Aussie anthems.

0: Better music and more of it. River 1467, 1989. I had my HQ. INXS were everywhere. The Hawks won the grand final by one goal. And Hog's Breath Cafe were born. Right here in Australia. The haircuts had changed, but Hog's Breath Cafe's iconic 18-hour slow-cooked prime rib, curly fries and atmosphere unlike anywhere else remain. The home of Hogspitality. An Aussie icon since 89, Hog's Breath Cafe.
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0: 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Donoghue, from the community file for Choices Flooring, the floor that you've been searching for. Well, the Sunraysia Farmers and Makers Market's back again this coming Saturday, JC Park, Curitan Avenue. And whether you're a foodie looking for a unique or you're looking for a unique handmade gift, there's something for everyone at the Sunraysia Farmers and Makers Market. The first and third Saturday of the month, essentially, down on Hugh King Drive there. It runs from 8 through until midday. Fabulous breakfast down there. There'll be local entertainment, undoubtedly. And it doesn't go ahead without the stall holders, of course. All the details, including if you'd like a stall, there's an email address there to get in contact with at our website, river1467.com.au. 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

River, 1467, your feel-good station. It is Breakfast with Dave Burrows. Just mentioned the Strazia Farmers and Makers Market, of course, this Saturday as well, the Great Australian Vanilla Slice Triumph. And, well, River 1467 is live at Merbein for the Great Australian Vanilla Slice Triumph 2026. From 9 through until 2:30, Commercial Street, Australia's best bakers are going to go head-to-head to prove who makes the nation's finest vanilla slice. And, well, not only is it about the vanilla slice, but you can enjoy music, browse the extensive market, check out the vintage car displays, keep the kids entertained, plenty of family activities, and, well, you can buy vanilla slices, of course. The River 1467 team going to be at the Great Australian Vanilla Slice Triumph this Saturday from 9 through until midday. I'm looking forward to it. I'm really looking forward to it, the Great Australian Vanilla Slice Triumph. They're doing an amazing job out there at Merbein, and looking ahead out to Merbein. Looking forward to heading out to Merbein this coming Saturday. It'll be here before you know it. Now, news, sport and weather is on the way, and then Fuel Watch for the professionals. Mildura, we're going to do that very, very soon. We'll update you with news, local news next. Though Lou Reed, Walking on the Wild Side. Holly King.

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1: Good morning, I'm Rebecca McDonald. A man has been charged over a collision involving two young boys. The 12-year-olds were allegedly struck while they were riding a motorised bike in Mildura's Langtree Mall late Thursday night. A 57-year-old from New South Wales has since been charged with various offences, including dangerous driving causing injury. Police allege he was driving a four-wheel drive ute at the time. Concerns Victorian farmers can be fined for refusing authorities onto their land. Federal member for Mallee, Anne Webster, has told News 24 she's been told farmers have been fined for standing their ground against VicGrid.
2: And if they don't pay it, and if they continue to say, we don't want you on our properties, they will be charged and they will be fined $12,000.
1: Producers in the Mallee are being urged to be prepared for locust egg hatchings earlier in the season. Agriculture Victoria expects the hatchings to happen from mid-September, with a moderate to high chance of high locust numbers during spring. It says spraying's most effective around 2 weeks after hatching, when young locusts cannot fly and start to band together. Works will start next week on a shared path in Wentworth. A 2.1 metre wide concrete path will be built along Cadell Street, with the council saying it'll provide safe pedestrian and cyclist access to Junction Park. The works will start on August 17 but should wrap up on November 6, with traffic control in place during that time. The Great Australian Vanilla Slice Triumphs happening this weekend in Mobeen. Entries for the popular event close on Wednesday, with categories including festive fruit cake, fruit mince tarts, and of course, vanilla slice. It's all happening on Saturday. And that's the latest Sunraysia news. I'm Rebecca McDonald.
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3: Hi, I'm Phoebe Humphrey. Labor's primary vote has fallen to its lowest level since 2013. This morning's news poll has the government on 29%, level with One Nation, while the coalition has sunk to 18%. But Anthony Albanese remains the preferred Prime Minister over Pauline Hanson, 56% to 44%. Two people have been stood down after a near miss at Sydney Airport. A Jetstar and Qatar Airways plane nearly collided on the tarmac yesterday morning. A ground controller and a tug operator stood down in line with drug and alcohol testing. Investigations are ongoing. A crime scene has been set up in southern New South Wales after a woman's body was found in a suitcase. The grim discovery was made yesterday afternoon near Goulburn. The body is yet to be identified. And there are fresh security concerns amid revelations a number of drones were spotted in restricted airspace above the RAAF base near Newcastle last month. News Corp is reporting staff were told to close the blinds to protect sensitive information from being seen.
4: Sport for Anne Webster, your member for Mallee, authorised A. Webster Mildura.
3: In sport, Carlton is now a step closer to locking in an AFL wildcard spot after beating St Kilda by 44 points at Marvel Stadium. It's now the 10th win for caretaker coach Josh Fraser. He says he'll make a call on the full-time role sometime this week.
5: My mandate, if you like, when I took over was to help the club be better placed at the end of this journey, and that's where I sit with that.
3: And to NRL, the Dragons have clinched their third win of the season with a 24-16 upset over the Sharks. That's the latest news and sport.
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6: For the Mallee today, a cloudy day. It's a very high chance of showers becoming less likely this afternoon. Mildura heading for 18, Robert Vale, Noyan 17. The Lower Western, a cloudy day. High chance of showers becoming less likely late this afternoon and this evening. Chance of thunderstorm in the far east. Early this morning, Wentworth and Pooncarry 18, Broken Hill 17, and the Riverland partly cloudy, very high chance of showers, Renmark 17. The 3-day forecast for Sunraysia tomorrow, cloudy 16, Wednesday a shower or two 15, and Thursday partly cloudy 17. This morning we got down to a low of 9 rainfall-wise, 24 millimetres officially since 9 a.m. yesterday. Currently at 5 past 6 in Mildura, sitting on 10 degrees.
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6: On the way at about 20 past 6, the new Australian government's campaign launching to empower communities to support school-aged children and say, let's stop bullying. And yeah, that's a great thing right there. We'll check weather around the country this half hour. And next, there's a few roadworks coming up in the Wentworth Shire area in near time. Next Monday, as a matter of fact, there's three different areas. We'll talk about that next here on River 1467.

0: 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Billy Idol, Wide Wedding. It is 6:09 on Breakfast with Dave Burrows. How are you doing on this Monday morning? Lucky $5 notes jackpotted this morning, $75. Thanks to the team at Simmons Scrap Metal. A little closer to 7 o'clock. We'll check that number. You can go to the website at some stage. I haven't put the details up on the website just yet, so don't go just yet. But $75, always very handy. Hey, look, there is some works happening in the Wentworth Shire Council area, and I believe that they'll start next Monday. Sharepath Construction, Cadell Street in Wentworth. That's from next Monday through to Sunday, the 6th of November. Also from next Monday, line marking and signage works at Baronga, intersection of Melaleuca Street and Pittman Avenue in Baronga. That'll go through until the Wednesday, so it'll be 3 days of that. And in Golgol, some service alignment works from next Monday through to next Friday, Dawn Avenue, Lee Court, Thomas Street in Golgol. We'll have all the details for you up on our website very, very soon, river1467.com.au. In just a couple of minutes, we'll do a fly around, have a look right around the country.
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0: Let's have a look right around the country for today, starting off with Sydney. Expecting a shower or two today, becoming windy, a top of 19. For Brisbane, a shower or two, showers developing, and 25 up in Darwin. Sunny day and a top of 30 today. Across in Perth, showers and 17. Heading down to Hobart, a shower or two and 15 today. For Canberra, showers and 9. Down in Melbourne, expecting rain and 14. And for Adelaide, showers and a top of 15 today. Here locally, a cloudy day. Very high chance of showers, becoming less likely this afternoon. We're heading for 17 or 18, depending on exactly where you are. And currently at 14 past 6, it's sitting on 10. We had a low of 9, and that might fluctuate just a little bit. Rainfall-wise, 24 millimetres since 9 a.m. yesterday.

0: Forever, 1467, your feel-good station. I can see clearly now that is Jimmy Cliff. It is 17 past six. Great to have your company on this Monday morning. And, well, a new national awareness campaign has been launched by the Australian government to help tackle bullying and other harmful behaviours affecting school-aged children. The campaign responds to the 2025 Anti-Bullying Rapid Review, which found that more than one in four students, years four to years nine, say they've experienced bullying regularly. And also investigated the changing nature of bullying, highlighting that reports of cyberbullying have risen 455% in 5 years, and over half, 53% of young people in Australia say they have experienced cyberbullying. There are a few found that more needs to be done to raise understanding and to support action to address bullying and harmful behaviours. Look, the website letsstopbullying.gov.au, there's a range of free expert-developed resources for school-aged children, parents and carers. So again, that's letsstopbullying.gov.au. It's a dedicated website that's been put together. So essentially that's what we're talking about, letsstopbullying.gov.au. Tough thing. Nasty thing, bullying, isn't it? Nasty thing. Hey, look, we're going to move on with our morning and catch up with Aaron Stevens in just a couple of minutes. On this day, for August 10, BHP was born on this day. Any idea when that was? Broken Hill Prospecting, is that what it stood for? Anyway, look, Aaron's up next.
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8: 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Magellan spacecraft reached Venus on this day in 1990.
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6: You're looking cool already. Like me. Hey, puppy.
8: NXS drummer and one of the Farris brothers, John, celebrates his 65th. Aussie actress Emily Simons turns 57. Remember, she was Marilyn on Home and Away.
15: What's ridiculous, John, is that you think a kiss is meaningless.
8: Australian fast bowling great, now commentator, Brendan Julian is 56.
16: I haven't been to India before, so for me this is the first time.
8: Model turned actress Angie Harmon's 54. 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
17: They sent a request for extradition. It's all official.
8: Another of those Aussie soap stars who's gone on to big things in Hollywood, Brenton Thwaites. Bates is 37, starred in Maleficent.
18: I'm on my way to King Stefan's castle and I've become hopelessly lost.
8: And Kylie Jenner turns 29 today.
19: Pretty much, I've always been obsessed with makeup and lip liner specifically.
8: Finally, Bobby Hatfield, one of the Righteous Brothers, was born on this day in 1940, died aged 63 in 2003. Together with Bill Medley, they had hits with Soul and Inspiration, Unchained Melody, Rock and Roll Heaven, and this one. Remembering Bobby Hatfield on August 10. Work in
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Sunraiser Zone, River 1467 Breakfast with Dave Burrows. On the way, we'll update you with the latest in news, sport and weather. And then we're going to play the Early Bird Challenge into the next half hour. Your chance to go into the monthly draw for a $100 voucher. Thanks to the team at Aldara Kitchen and Bar at Mervine. In fact, it's Geronimo Labour Hire that are picking up the tab. And the Early Bird Challenge this morning, a bit of Aussie music trivia, I think, this morning. So we'll see how we go. Like I said, the Early Bird Challenge is on the way. We'll update you next. Survivor, Eye of the Tiger, 27 past 6.

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1: Good morning, Rebecca McDonald with your local news. Police are still after the public's help as they investigate a crash that left a 12-year-old boy seriously injured. Two 12-year-olds were allegedly struck late Thursday night by a four-wheel drive ute while riding motorised bikes, with one flown to Melbourne. Police are also looking to see if it's linked to the damage of a shop front before the collision. A 57-year-old man has been arrested. Police asking anyone with information to call Crime Stoppers. There are fears some locals are at risk of huge fines for failing to take part in tomorrow night's census because they're unable to complete the newly digitised form. The 2021 census shows there were over 167,000 people living in the Mallee. However, Federal Liberal MP Tony Passon is warning participation rates are likely to be lower, especially among the elderly. People who'd prefer the old paper forms can pick up one at a local pop-up census hub. And to find your nearest one, Google Census pop-up hub. Regional Cities Victoria is urging new Premier Ben Carroll to reconnect with country communities. The organisation, which includes Mildura Council, says economies across regional centres like the Northwest are helping drive Victoria's future, but claims governments have lost touch with their needs. It also says stronger backing from Spring Street is needed for the regions to reach their full potential. And Dried Fruits Australia boss Justin Lane has returned from a trade mission to China, looking at opportunities in two inland cities. Australian Table Grape Association was the lead for the delegation. Citrus and table grapes are reaching several regions in China, but Justin says they're investing in future infrastructure to cater for imports and to get product to the regions quickly. And that's the latest local news. I'm Rebecca McDonald.
0: Swine and dine at Hog's Breath Cafe. Much more than a family steakhouse. River 1467. National news now.
2: Hi, I'm Phoebe Humphrey. The Federal Transport Minister has issued a please explain to Air Services Australia following the latest near miss at Sydney Airport. A Jetstar flight attendant was hurt when their A320 almost collided with a Qatar Airways jet yesterday. Catherine King says a traffic controller and tug operator have been stood down for testing and has told Seven the chaos is unacceptable.
3: We're not happy. No one wants to see passengers disrupted in the way that they have been.
2: The alarm bells continue for the major parties in this morning's news poll. It shows Labor's primary vote has crashed to 29%, its lowest level in 16 years. That puts it equal with One Nation and well ahead of the Coalition, whose support has slumped back down to 18%. Bulk billing rates continue to climb nationwide, with more than 84% of GP visits free in the June quarter. And a new national campaign to combat bullying is being rolled out. The ads respond to an anti-bullying review in 2025 that found a quarter of students aged between 9 and 15 are regularly being bullied.
4: Sport for Anne Webster, your member for Mallee, authorised A. Webster Mildura.
2: In sport, a big upset in the NRL last night with the bottom-placed Dragons downing the Sharks by 8 points to wrap up round 23. It's the Red V's third win for the season, and caretaker Dean Young says his players are wrapped to beat a top-four side.
5: They've been really strong over the last 6 weeks, and they're a quality team all over the park, and our boys did a really good job.
2: And in AFL, the Blues are now 2 games clear in 10th place and a step closer to locking in a wildcard spot after beating St Kilda by 44 points. That's the latest news and sport.
0: Rural News Now. For Mildura Ag Supplies.
6: Good morning, I'm Gabriel Hodson. The Murray-Darling Basin Authority has released its annual operating outlook for the financial year and says it can assure demands down the Murray can be met over a range of conditions this season. It says while inflows were near average in June, significant July rain over the Murray River as well as the Goulburn catchment has elevated flows, making them closer to the wet scenario. Authority heads say they're confident the outlook allows multiple options for water to be delivered where and when it's needed, even if inflows return to drier than average later in the season. After a wetter than average June and July, it also says storages at Dartmouth, Hume and Lake Victoria are in a good position to support water delivery to the Murray. The MDBA says they won't need to take water from the Menindee Lake system in outback New South Wales, where storage and inflows have been very low. The Livestock Bulk and Rural Transport Association says they're facing a double blow with the rising costs of fuel, rego and new national safety rules that kicked in on August 1. President Wade Lewis says small-scale truckies are already working on razor-thin margins.
7: There's no real relief for our operators. We have to pass it on. So there's just nowhere to go. It's to the point now where, you know, you look at a 200-litre tank, which is only one tank on a truck, it's costing us over $130 a tank to fill up more than it did in February.
6: He says registration in Queensland is now around $20,000 a year for a B-double. One Nation leader Pauline Hanson will open the Henty Machinery Field Days at a ceremony on September 22nd. It comes just months after David Farley was elected the local member for Farrah, also representing One Nation. The field days attract around 50,000 visitors a year. Regional business has made up almost half of this year's finalists in the Premier of Queensland's Export Awards. The winners will be announced at a dinner on October 8. All bird exhibitions have been cancelled at the Royal Adelaide Show, which gets going September 5 as South Australia's H5 bird flu tally worsens. On Friday, SA recorded 32 infected birds. State Environment Minister Emily Burke says while there have been no detections in agricultural poultry, the decision was driven by exhibitors themselves.
8: Who are worried and maybe thinking, I don't know if this is the best idea to be taking my birds to the show because they don't want to potentially cause spread of bird flu as well. So this is really about acting early, a month out from the show.
6: And farmer James Kemp has spent 28 years helping to run the animal nursery at Ecker, the Royal Queensland Show. He says managing 350 baby animals and their mums, as well as thousands of people, is a great but chaotic experience.
9: So just to make sure they get that hands-on feel the fleeces that they're patting on the sheep, or, you know, hear the noises of the chickens or see the little baby piglets. My goodness, we've got some beautiful little piglets there. They're only a week old. It's not just for the young either. It's for the young at heart, you know. Great to see the joy on their faces.
6: And that's the state of the country. I'm Gabriel Hodson. Good morning.
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10: For the Mallee today, a cloudy day. There's a very high chance of showers becoming less likely this afternoon. Mildura heading for a top of 18. Robert Vale and Oyen 17. For the lower western, a cloudy day. There's a high chance of showers becoming less likely late this afternoon and this evening. Chance of a thunderstorm in the far east early this morning. Wentworth and Pooncarry heading for 18. Broken Hill 17. And the Riverland partly cloudy. Very high chance of showers. Redmark 17. The 3-day forecast for Sunraysia tomorrow, cloudy 16, Wednesday a shower or 2, 15, and Thursday partly cloudy 17. Rainfall wise 24.2 millimetres officially in the rain gauge since 9 a.m. yesterday. This morning we've got down to a low of 9, currently at 22 to 7 in Irimple. It's sitting on 10.
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10: On the way, we're going to open up the community file, as we always do, for choices flooring, the floor that you've been searching for. We're going to talk about the Great Australian Vanilla Slice Triumph too. That's coming up at about 10 to 7. Next is the Early Bird Challenge, a chance to go into the draw to win the $100 voucher for Mildura Kitchen and Bar at Merbein. It's for Geronimo Labour Hire, and today we're looking at a bit of Australian music history, a bit of Australian music trivia for you this morning. I'm trying to make it an easy one for this morning, but we'll just see how we go after Bob

0: River, 1467, your feel-good station, old-time rock and roll, Silver Bullet Band with Bob Seger at the front. Of course, it is 18 to 7, and the celebration book is in a bit over half an hour's time. If you know someone celebrating, let us know. We'll spread the word. 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At the end of the week, someone's going to pick up the hot pastry platter or cup and slice for two, thanks to the team at Banjos. Now, speaking of having a win, the Early Bird Challenge, chance to go into the draw. It's a monthly draw for a $100 voucher for Muldara Kitchen and Bar at Merbein. 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Look, Jonathan Farris, Australian drummer and founding member of rock band In Excess. He's 65 today, Jonathan Farris. Name one of his brothers from the band. Name one of his brothers from the band. There was three Farris brothers in Excess. Name one of the other ones. Jonathan's got a birthday today. He was the drummer. Just caned his body, obviously, behind the drums. Name one of the other Farris brothers in the band In Excess. 50231467. 50231467. The Early Bird Challenge next.
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1: 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For Geronimo Labour Hire. Jobs, people, progress. That's Geronimo.
9: I was wondering if it was too difficult today. Was it too difficult, the Early Bird Challenge for this morning? And again, Geronimo Labour Hire are organising you a chance to go to Muldara Kitchen and Bar at Moorbeam with a $100 voucher. That's the monthly draw. And a bit of music trivia this morning, Australian music trivia. Jonathan James Farris is 65 today, Australian drummer and founding member of the rock band INXS. I was asking, name one of his brothers from the band. And I'll give you the last chance right now. 5023 1467. 5023 1467. Jonathan James Farris, he was the drummer in INXS. Name two of his brothers from the band. And look, I'm going to leave it there. I thought I might have made it a little bit difficult for a Monday morning. So his two brothers in INXS. I just want you to cast your mind back to the day, and we are talking about John, Andrew, and Tim Farris. John, Andrew, and Tim Farris. So was unfortunately making it so difficult with Andrew and Tim this morning. Of course, Michael Hutchins was a big part of the band, and Gary Beers, big part of the band. Kirk Ben Kelly, big part of the band as well. John Stevens, JD Fortune, Saran Cribben. Look, INXS continues on, but John Farris, happy birthday to him today. No one gets a chance to head along to see the team at Muldara Kitchen and Bar at Moorbeam. I'll make it a bit easier tomorrow for the Early Bird Challenge for Geronimo Labour Hire. I thought it might be a little bit different. I mean, it is Monday morning after all, right?

0: 14:67, feeling good on a Monday morning. I love rock and roll. It is 10 to 7 with Joan Jett and the Blackhearts on Breakfast with Dave Burrows. That free iHeart app, you can download it now and listen to more of what you love about River 14:67. Sounds better on iHeart from the community. File for Choices Flooring, the floor that you've been searching for, the Great Australian Vanilla Slice Triumph. It is gearing up for this Saturday and plenty of people talking about it. It's on right in the heart of Moorabbin. You cannot miss it. Commercial Street, Moorabbin. In fact, it's not just Commercial Street. Getting bigger and bigger every year. It's from 9 through until 2:30, I understand this. You're absolutely free to go and have a little bit of a look. And Moorabbin, well, become famous for the Great Australian Vanilla Slice Triumph. Very famous. Very, very, very famous. There is some there's some huge names attached to this and some huge bakeries over the years that have actually won. But, of course, our local bakeries always are in there and a bit of local pride there as well. There's always local bakeries that are involved in the winners list. Great Australian Vanilla Slice Triumph. Details at our website, river1467.com.au, and the River 1467 team will be at the Great Australian Vanilla Slice Triumph this Saturday. Looking forward to getting out there from 9. Now, there is a brand new lucky $5 note this week, thanks to Simmons Scrap Metal. It's worth $75, and we'll check in with that note number next.
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5: 1989. I had my HQ. In excess were everywhere. The Hawks won the grand final by one goal, and Hog's Breath Cafe were born. Right here in Australia, the haircuts had changed, but Hog's Breath Cafe's iconic 18-hour slow-cooked prime rib, curly fries and atmosphere unlike anywhere else remain. 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An Aussie icon since 89, Hog's Breath Cafe.
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9: Kids are naturally attracted to water. They'll jump into the pool faster than Hollywood stars get divorced. That's why we need to be on the ball. We have to be vigilant all the time and keep coming up with new ways to stop childhood drownings. That's why I've developed great new resources which you... We have to be vigilant all the time and keep coming up with new ways to stop childhood drownings. That's why I've developed great new...

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As a matter of fact, that it is up on the website, river1467.com.au. Now, the note you need is BJ. That's Bravo Juliet, 161 047 843. If you do have that $5 note, you've just got to bring it into the radio station, 130 9th Street, Mildura, during business hours. It's pretty much as simple as that. Worth $75, thanks to the team at Simmons Scrap Metal. If you're looking for them, it's not difficult either. They're just 10 minutes from Redcliffs down the Millewa Road, pretty much. We'll check the lucky $5 note again about the same time next hour, I guess. News, sport and weather is next. Don Henley.

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1: Good morning, I'm Rebecca McDonald. Federal Liberal MP Tony Passon says he expects fewer people to take part in the census this week because of the switch to online forms. He's told the ABC his constituents in South Australia are feeling confused and frustrated as the census night creeps closer. He says governments have a tendency

0: believe digital is best, but he's not sure that's true in this case. The 2021 census showed there were over 167,000 people living in the Mallee. Federal MP Anne Webster is standing up for farmers' rights following concerns they can be fined for refusing VicGrid and other authorities onto their land. The member for Mallee's told News 24 producers have raised concerns about biosecurity, animal welfare and the right to farm their own land.
1: They do not back the Victorian Labor government, who have imposed this legislation which doesn't permit farmers to take the Victorian government or VicGrid or any of the other bodies to VCAT. I mean, how on earth? We live in a democracy, last time I checked.
0: Two local centres are up for tourism awards this week. Oyen's been nominated for Tiny Tourism Town with a population of less than 1,500. While the nominees for Top Tourism Town for a population of over 5,000, including Mildura, who is also up against Swan Hill, the Victorian Top Tourism Awards will be held on Wednesday night. And only a few more days for local and other bakers to get their entries in for this year's Great Australian Vanilla Slice Triumph. Professional and amateur bakers are up for categories including vanilla slice, of course, festival fruit cake and fruit mince tarts. The event all happens in Moorbeen on Saturday. And that's the latest local news. I'm Rebecca McDonald.
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3: Hi, I'm Phoebe Humphrey. Anthony Albanese remains preferred Prime Minister despite this morning's news poll showing Labor's primary support has plunged to a 13-year low. It has the government and One Nation level on 29% of the vote, ahead of the coalition, which has slumped to 18. Anthony Albanese leads Pauline Hanson in the preferred PM stakes by 56% to 44, while his lead over Angus Taylor sits at 44% to 37. An air traffic controller and a tug operator have been stood down following the latest near miss at Sydney Airport. Investigations have begun after a Jetstar plane almost collided with a Qatar Airways jet yesterday morning. Police are yet to identify a woman whose body was found inside a suitcase in New South Wales. The grim find was made yesterday afternoon outside of Goulburn. A crime scene's in place and forensic testing is underway. And Aussie parents are calling for a digital detox in our schools. Thousands have signed a petition demanding for devices to be removed from primary schools and scaled back in high school.
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3: In sports, St Kilda's wildcard hopes are all but over after losing to Carlton by 44 points. St star Nasiah Wanganeen-Miller suffered a hamstring injury in the opening quarter and never returned to the field, but coach Ross Lyon is refusing to use that as an excuse.
5: Look, it's not ideal losing really your best player, really, but he's saying that in this business you've got to overcome it.
3: And Cronulla's top four hopes have been dealt a blow, losing to the bottom place Dragons last night to wrap up round 23. That's the latest news and sport.
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6: For the Mallee today, cloudy day. There's a very high chance of showers becoming less likely this afternoon. Mildura heading for 18, Robert Vale and Oyen a top of 17. Lower western cloudy today. It's a high chance of showers becoming less likely late this afternoon and this evening. Chance of a thunderstorm in the far east earlier this morning. Wentworth and Pooncarie 18, Broken Hill 17. And for the Riverland, partly cloudy, very high chance of showers. Renmark 17. The 3-day forecast for Sunraysia tomorrow, cloudy, 16 on Wednesday, shower or two, 15, and Thursday partly cloudy with a top of 17. Rainfall since 9 a.m. yesterday, 24.2 millimetres in the rain gauge. This morning we got down to a low of 9, currently at 5 past 7 in Mildura 12.
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6: On the way, we'll open the celebration book for today. It is August 10. If you know someone celebrating again, let us know. Jump on the phone, 5023 1467. Or your other option, of course, is to head to the website, river1467.com.au. We're going to check in with the virtual river runner as well. Thanks to Harvey Norman and Mildura. Absolute amazing prize each and every month. And in just minutes, going to catch up with Kylie from the Sunraysia Toy Library. We'll do that next after ABBA. If you check-

0: River 1467, your feel-good station. Joining me on the phone is Kylie from the St. Raisia Toy Library. For various reasons, I don't think we've talked for a little while, Kylie.
1: Good morning, Dave. It's been, I'd like to say hibernation for winter, but it's been busy.
0: Yeah, and I think I've been sick as well, was the last time around. But so, hey, look, what's been happening? What's been happening with the toy library?
1: Oh, look, there's been lots happening at the toy library. The Disability Access Inclusion Support Grant, which we have had for the past year, 18 months, that's finished up. So we have been busy finishing those activities. The signage in the toy library now is just looking absolutely wonderful.
0: Lovely.
1: We're getting some great communications out to members. And, yeah, we've made a real difference in our toy library to make it an inclusive and a welcoming place. And just so that everyone knows that they belong. So
0: yeah.
1: They belong in the toy library. So really, yeah, really pleased about that, being busy with that. And lots of things coming up too, which we'll talk about.
0: Yeah, I'm happy you did mention about being, belonging, because realistically that's what we talk about a lot with a lot of different sections of the community. It's just somewhere to belong. And that's
1: absolutely
0: what the kids, that's what everyone needs, even from, from day one.
1: Yes. Yeah. Yeah. The sense of belonging and just, knowing that you're welcome and knowing that it's a place for you.
0: Yeah.
1: Is so important.
0: So events wise, I mean, obviously you've got your play days and those sorts of things.
1: Yes. Yeah. We've got coming up later this month on the 22nd of August, Saturday the 22nd of August, we are hosting a bundle of fun. An open day, community fun day at Mansell Reserve, which is next to our Mildura campus of the Toy Library. It's going to be a fun morning out. So for those who saw our 45th birthday celebrations last year, similar sort of theme in the celebration, I guess, except we're not having a birthday party. We're going to have coffee, different play spaces, play activations, a face painter, potion play, and it's just going to be a really fun morning out to connect with others free. So thanks to the Mildura Council for their event funding grant,
0: enabling
1: us to put that on. It's just going to be a fun activity for families to come along. So 22nd of August, Mansell Reserve. Come on down.
0: I tried to get along to your birthday last year, this time last year. I can't remember if it was the Vanilla Slice Triumph was on the same day or the Wentworth Show was on the same day, but I know there was something that I couldn't go.
1: We've got it right in the middle this year.
0: Yes, I was going to point that very thing out. So is it all over the socials and that?
1: Yeah, we've got a Facebook event up. It's on What's On Mildura as well, and on our Facebook page as well.
0: And that's the reason I asked, is because I'm going to steal the information and put it in my community file as well.
1: Yeah, absolutely. We'll send it in there.
0: Well, what else have you got organised? What else have you got coming up this month? Because, again, busy, I get that, but it's always go, go, go.
1: Yeah, it is always go, go, go. So the event coming up is our focus, but we, just this week, we've been announced as a successful grant recipient again. So from Toy Labs Australia and the federal government. And this one's called Pathways to Inclusion Grant. So the Disability and Access Inclusion Grant I spoke of earlier, that's now finished, and this is now the next stage of that. And this is really exciting. So this funding is going to keep helping us invest in building, knowledge, skills, and systems that's going to, keep making sure that inclusion is an ongoing. It's an ongoing practice, and we know that it's not just a one and done. One and done thing, and there's lots of lots of different activities that we can do to support that. So stay tuned on that one. We've got some plans in the works for that. We're really, really pleased that we've been able to be successful in that grant, and it just goes to show the importance of toy libraries in the community.
0: That is the thing, driving the toy library, people getting involved in the toy library and those sorts of things. You're looking to the future and you're planning towards the future, and as you should. I mean, the kids are turning up and just being in the moment, and that's what they should do as well. So that's why it has worked so well for the decades. It has worked so well because at the end of the day, that's the core of it, though.
1: Yes. Yeah, absolutely. Children at the heart. play, fun, and yeah, with families, and we can wrap around that. And as I, you know, right back to the start of our conversation before, you know, be able to show and know to everyone that they are welcome and they belong to the toy library.
0: Beautiful. Well, speaking of playing, come on, you know I love it. What's the new toys? Have you got some new toys? Yeah, I bet you've got plenty.
1: Yeah, we do have plenty. So with our recent grant, we were able to get some toys to really focus on, well, quite broadly, but also, you know, different things to support children's development. They got disability or developmental delay, and so for therapy. And also some inclusive toys, so, you know, they can see, lots of people can see themselves in the toys themselves. So some of our new ones that we've got a pre-writing board. It's a beautiful wooden board with some shapes, and really working on that sort of fine motor skills and the pre-writing skills. A Whizzy Dizzy. This is, my kids just, like, couldn't get enough of this. Sorry.
0: Okay.
1: It's almost got to be seen. It's got to be seen to be believed. I'll have to make sure we get a post on our socials about it in the coming weeks.
0: Definitely.
1: And they sit on it and they spin themselves around, and it's a big fancy word that I always get wrong. But that the proprioceptive, you know, the sense of balance and where they are in space.
0: Oh, yes. Okay.
1: It is. Super fun, and great for children's development.
0: I was going to say straight over my head. That's why my head. That
1: I sound fancy, but just know that at the heart of it, it's fun.
0: Well, that's what it all gets back to. Hey, look, as always, how do we get in contact with you?
1: Yeah, so we've got our Facebook page. I'm on Instagram as well, Sunraysia Toy Library. 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Redcliffe's campus at the Redcliffe Early Years Hub on Wednesday mornings and Sunday mornings. 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
0: Easy done, Kylie. We'll talk next month. We'll make sure we do this time around.
1: Yeah, fabulous. Wonderful. Thanks, Dave.
0: Not a problem at all, Kylie, from the Sunraysia Toy Library there.
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1: It does happen from time to time that we don't have anyone in the celebration book today. 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Everyone celebrating, congratulations to you. 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They've got the chance to win the end of the week thanks to the team at Banjo's Bakery Cafe City Heart. 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
1: 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It's all thanks to Harvey Norman Mildura and Harvey Norman Mildura, corner of 15th and Eddie Wanda. 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The month of August is no different. No different at all. New sport and weather is on the way. We'll keep you updated here at River 1467 at 27 past 7. Los Bravos. Black is black. Good morning.

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1: Rebecca McDonald with your local news. Authorities are bracing for locust egg hatchings to happen sooner than originally predicted. For the Mallee, Agriculture Victoria says there's a moderate to high chance of high locust numbers in spring, with hatchings expected from the middle of September. It's urging producers to check their paddocks and roadsides for any egg beds and have their chemical and management plans ready. A local organisation is preparing to celebrate 50 years of helping people with a disability and supporting older members of the community within Sunraysia. Sunraysia Residential Services will hold its celebration on October 22 at its Benatook Farm, encouraging locals to get involved. It started as a community vision in 1976 by a group of locals worried about a lack of services available for residents with an intellectual disability. Drivers are being advised of roadworks along a stretch of Cadell Street in Wentworth from next week. Wentworth Council says crews will be constructing a 2.1 metre wide shed concrete path that will allow pedestrians and cyclists to have access to Junction Park. Traffic control will be in place while the works are carried out, which is expected to wrap up in early November. And we'll find out this week the winners of the Victorian Top Tourism Town Awards. Mildura has been nominated for Top Tourism Town for a population of over 5,000, but it is up against the likes of Swan Hill. Oyen is up for Tiny Tourism Town with a population of less than 1,500. The winners are being announced on Wednesday night in Melbourne. And that's the latest Sunraysia news. I'm Rebecca McDonald.
0: 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National news now.
2: Hi, I'm Cindy Humphrey. The investigation continues into yesterday's near miss at Sydney Airport, in which a Jetstar plane almost collided with a Qatar Airways jet on the runway. It, of course, follows last month's scare in which a Qantas 737 was cleared to enter the main runway at the same time as another plane was landing. Angus Mitchell from the Transport Safety Bureau has told Nine it's a worry.
3: Because we've had two of them now within the space of 2 weeks. The incident yesterday, yes, it was at low speed and it was picked up, but it shouldn't have got down to that.
2: A series of mystery drone incursions over one of the nation's most important Air Force bases has sparked fresh security concerns. News Corp is reporting a number of drones were spotted in restricted airspace above the RAAF base at Williamtown near Newcastle last month. And more Aussies are seeing their GP without paying out of pocket. Canberra says bulk billing rates jumped to 84.1% in the June quarter, up from around 80% the same time last year.
4: Sport for Anne Webster, your member for Mallee, author Rise A. Webster Mildura.
2: In sport, a huge upset in the NRL with the Dragons downing the Sharks by 24 points to 16, although Cronulla coach Craig Fitzgibbon reckons it's the wake-up call his side needs.
5: Didn't work hard enough and they ran at it, they tackled at it and they got the scoreboard in their favour for that reason.
2: And to AFL, the Geelong board is holding a crisis meeting today over a concussion deal it brokered with a player and is reportedly facing a six-figure fine. Last night, Carlton beat St Kilda by 44 points. That's the latest news and sport.
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6: For the Mallee today, cloudy day, there's a very high chance of showers becoming less likely this afternoon. Mildura heading for 18, Robert Vale and Oyen 17. For the Lower Western, a cloudy day, there's a high chance of showers becoming less likely late this afternoon and this evening. Chance of a thunderstorm in the far east. Early this morning, Wentworth and Pooncarie expecting 18, Broken Hill 17, and the Riverland partly cloudy, very high chance of showers, Renmark 17. The three-day forecast for Sunraysia tomorrow, cloudy, 16. Wednesday, a shower or two, 15. And Thursday, partly cloudy, 17. Rainfall, 24.2 millimetres officially in the rain gauge since 9 a.m. yesterday here in Mildura. This morning, a low of 9 degrees, currently at 25 to 8. In Moorabbin, it's 12.
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6: On the way at 10 to 8, we'll open up the community file for choices for in the floor that you've been searching for. And we'll, in fact, have a chat to Wentworth Shire Council Mayor Councillor Daniel Linklater, as we always do on a Monday morning. We'll do that at 10 to 8. Next is Reverse the Verse. This is where you go into the draw for that $100 voucher, thanks to Harvey Norman Muldura. Have a little bit of a listen and see if you can work out what this is. Ooh, Reverse the Verse for this morning. If you think you know what that song is, 50-23-1467. 50-23-1467. Reverse the Verse next.

0: Oh, it's a tough one this morning. It is a difficult one for Reverse the Verse. Reverse the Verse, not always easy. Not always easy. And after my early bird challenge this morning, made that one a difficult one too. Look, here's a hint for Reverse the Verse this morning. Of course, a $100 voucher at the end of the week, thanks to Harvey Norman Muldura. In fact, the phone just started ringing again. Now, did that hint help by any chance? Again, that phone number is 5023 1467. 5023 1467. Ooh, tell you what, Reverse the Verse. It is it's a difficult one, isn't it?
1: Think you know your music backwards? Reverse the Verse.
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0: And what I'm going to do is I'm going to play it in reverse again and see if you can get it. Well, head to the phone line, see how we go. Good morning, Reverse the Verse. Who's this?
3: Good morning, David. It's Gail.
0: Hello, Gail. How are you doing?
3: Not too bad for a cold, wintry morning.
0: I was going to say, how's the rain been at your place? The roof's not leaking or anything like that, right?
3: No, but we had a yard flood.
0: Oh, no, seriously?
3: Yeah.
0: Yeah, no, it's a bit around. I had a bit of a look last night, and yes, there is a little bit around. Hopefully it's dissipated a bit overnight. Hey, what song was it?
3: Oh, it's Billy Idol's White Wedding.
0: Ah-ha-ha. It's a nice day to start again. Wouldn't have picked you as a Billy Idol fan, but then everyone loves Billy Idol, I'm saying. White Wedding. Yes, it is. Of course it is, White Wedding. Well done there, Gail.
3: Thank you.
0: Do you know the words to the song? You could have sung along there.
3: Oh, no, not with my voice.
0: stay on the line. I'll grab some details from you. We'll get you into that draw for a $100 voucher for Harvey Norman Muldura. Thanks for that, Gail. And hopefully it's drying out at your place. Yes, still a little bit of rain around the place. And, yes, there is rain over the road and those sorts of things as well, just as you would expect when we've got nearly an inch of rain in the last 24 hours. And I think it was about 8 mils or something like that in the 24 hours before that. Reverse the Verse back tomorrow morning around the same time.
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0: Now, I should have known the computer was going to do that. It's right in front of my face here. Joining me on the phone, Wentworth Shire Council Mayor, Councillor Daniel Linklater. It is Monday morning, right?
2: It is, Dave. Good morning. It's a rather wet Monday morning.
0: Oh, well, you've said it, so let's dive into it straight away. Then I was wondering if we were going to mention that or not. Hey, the roads around the Wentworth Shire are probably still early to get an update on whether they're closed. We just assume that all the dry weather roads are closed, right?
2: Yeah, look, there's been sort of, in the old parlance, 1 to 2 inches around the region. So for the moment, just assume a blanket closure on all the gravel roads. But the road condition report will be updated on the website later this morning.
0: Yeah, no, so makes sense.
2: Keep an eye on that.
0: I went and had a look this morning and I thought, oh, you silly bugger, it's too early for it to be updated at 5 o'clock this morning. Mind you, like I said, and even officially 24.2 millimetres in the last 24 hours and, well, nearly 24 hours, and I think 8 mils the 24 hours before that as well. That's in Mildura, but outlying regions can get more. Hey, look, bird flu information, the council, Wentworth Shire Council, keeping us updated with what's going on?
2: Yeah, pretty straightforward, Dave. There's been some stories starting to circulate about a detected case near Wentworth. So this message is really just to emphasise that the council role is to support the agencies responsible for dealing with this problem. So I guess we're all aware with the bird flu, with the H5 strain, it's just a matter of time before it reaches various parts of the country.
0: True.
2: The messaging is, currently, if you notice sick or dead birds, you should not touch them, and you should take a photo, if you wish, and record your location, report it to the 24-hour Emergency Animal Disease Hotline, which is 1-800-675-888.
0: Is that, yeah, it does make it very, very simple. Just, don't touch them, just take a photo, document, and report. Look, census tomorrow night.
2: It is indeed. Stand up and be counted. So most people across the Shire will have probably had the delivery to the doorstep of the census papers. So there are a number of ways you can complete your forms, and this is all residents or all people who will be in your dwelling tomorrow night, Tuesday the 11th. So if you've got the paper form there, obviously you can fill it out on paper and put it in the self-addressed envelope and send it off.
0: Yep.
2: Or if you have the paper, you can hop online and you can do it online. But yeah, I see the census team, which are a lot of their local people that
0: yes.
2: have been running around and doing a really good job of making sure we get our forms. Please complete your forms, because this information, whilst it's all kept confidential, in aggregate, it's a great way for policymakers to know population, obviously, but also the needs of our community, and that feeds into appropriate funding. So it's very important information, happens every 5 years, so please make sure you do your forms tomorrow night.
0: Done. Well, I haven't done it yet, but no, I'm going to leave it until tomorrow night. Hey, look, the Far West Strategic Regional Integrated Transport Plan, talking about this last week on air, as a matter of fact, have your say?
2: Yeah, it's quite a mouthful.
0: Yes,
2: but essentially,
0: it is.
2: It's all about Transport for New South Wales developing their 20-year transport priorities for our region. And so I won't delve into all of the detail, because it is quite detailed. Suffice to say, if you, we talk a lot about the need for overtaking lanes between Barronga and Euston, or Barronga and Balranald.
0: Yes.
2: So there's many people, even on the Victorian side, that are commuting on that road. So I just want to encourage people to have a look at this survey. So you can find that on there's a link on the council website. And want to make sure that issue is strongly identified.
0: Yeah.
2: Also, if you think that we need the heavy vehicle bypass and a second bridge crossing to get a lot of the heavy vehicles out of the centre of Mildura and also our communities through Golgol, Barronga, etc., please do the survey and make sure that issue is highlighted. So this supports the priorities that have been put forward by council, but really what's important at the end of the day is that they're community priorities.
0: Yeah, very, very true. Hey, look, tell me, And that's serious. I shouldn't say that that wine tasting's not serious, but tour and wine tasting with the winemakers this Saturday. What's this about?
2: Oh, yes, moving away from policy into more fun matters. Tour and tasting with the winemakers, indeed. This Saturday, 15th of August, 11 till quarter past 12 at Trentham Estate, you can join Anthony Murphy and Catherine Hines for a tour of the winery and cellar, followed by a tasting in the barrel room. Beautiful. I've got some wedding photos from the barrel room. Beautiful.
0: Is it true?
2: Down there. It's very true, yes. Mm-hmm. No, support local, Dave.
0: Yeah.
2: Of course, if you attend that, you can also get a 15% discount on your cellar door purchases and restaurant on the day. So to book, call 5024-8888.
0: Beautiful. And while we're sticking with tourism, congratulations to the Team Zircon. Hey, look, I was talking to John Dooley, I think off-air, about this last week, made the balloon flight across Lake Eyre. Historic.
2: It is. It's historic. It's awesome. It's fantastic. Oh, and good morning to John Dooley, if you're listening. We love John. Now, Zircon Balloon Team Australia, you may have seen them come to prominence for the recent Balloons Over Mildura Festival.
0: Yes.
2: Benny Gowers, local Shire resident, has done it. They have done the world first flight over Lake Eyre in a hot air balloon whilst it's full. And this is only the third time in the last 160 years, apparently, that the lake has been full. So a once-in-a-lifetime opportunity. I was thinking about it. It's sort of like the Lord of the Rings, you know, the young fella heads off, the young fella from the Shire heads off on an adventure of a lifetime.
3: The Shire.
2: So they just got that
0: it's
2: done
0: not a hobbit.
2: On Saturday. And, of course, there's been a bit of weather since. So congratulations. Yeah. It's quite a feat. I think it's just incredible. Imagine being the first person who's done that flight.
0: Yeah, no, that is excellent. I just can't believe it. I'm going to get in contact with Ben and tell him that you called him a hobbit on air.
2: Ben Frodo Gowers.
0: Yes. Ben Frodo Gowers, seriously. Hey, look, good to talk to you, Daniel, and we'll talk again next week.
2: Thank you, Dave. I wish all your listeners a very happy Monday.
0: And the same to you, Daniel. That's Wentworth Shire Council Mayor, Councillor Daniel Linklater. Frodo Baggins? Ben Baggins. No. Seriously, congratulations to the team. What a thing.
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1: Yeah, it's worth $75 this week. 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On the way, do you want the best fuel prices around St Rosia? Of course you do. You'd be happy to see that Leonard's dropped a little bit. Fuel Watch very soon. But for

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1: Good morning, I'm Rebecca McDonald. Local farmers are being warned locusts could start hatching earlier than expected. Agriculture Victoria expects

0: the hatchings to happen from mid-September, with a moderate to high chance of high locust numbers during spring. Says spraying's most effective around 2 weeks after hatching, when young locusts cannot fly. A man has been charged over a collision in Mildura's Langtree Mall involving two young boys. The 12-year-olds were allegedly struck while they were riding a motorised bike in Mildura's Langtree Mall on Thursday night. Police allege they were struck by a four-wheel drive ute at the time. A 57-year-old man from New South Wales has been charged with various offences, including dangerous driving causing injury. Premier Ben Carroll's being urged to get into regional and country centres to find out what's happening beyond Melbourne. Regional Cities Victoria, which includes Mildura Council, says economies across regional centres like the Northwest are helping drive the state's future, but claims governments have lost touch with their needs. It says it also needs stronger backing from governments in Melbourne for the regions to reach their full potential. And a trade mission to China has included Dried Fruits Australia boss Justin Lane, seeing what opportunities can arise from two inland cities. Australian Table Grape Association was the lead for the delegation. Citrus and table grapes are reaching several regions in China, but Justin says they're investing in future infrastructure to cater for imports and get the products to the regions quickly. And that's the latest local news. I'm Rebecca McDonald.
1: Swine and Dine at Hog's Breath Cafe. Much more than a family steakhouse. River 1467. National news now.
2: Hi, I'm Phoebe Humphrey. The Social Services Minister has described Labor's performance in this morning's news poll as a change. The survey puts the government's and One Nation's primary vote tied on 29%, which is the ALP's worst result since 2013. But Tanya Plibersek has told Seven there's plenty of time before the next election.
3: And that's why we are absolutely focused every day on making a real difference in people's lives.
2: Two people have been stood down after a near miss at Sydney Airport. A Jetstar and Qatar Airways plane nearly collided on the tarmac yesterday morning. A ground controller and tug operator have been stood down in line with drug and alcohol testing. Israel has rejected the latest US-backed peace plan for Gaza, with Prime Minister Benjamin Netanyahu vowing his military won't withdraw until Hamas is genuinely disarmed. And Andrew Mountbatten-Windsor could still receive a royal funeral despite having all of his titles stripped. The 66-year-old former prince reportedly still appears in the bridge plans, funeral preparations for royals.
4: Sport for Anne Webster, your member for Mallee, authorised A. Webster Mildura.
2: In sport, Carlton is now a step closer to locking in an AFL wildcard spot after beating St Kilda by 44 points. It's now the 10th win for Josh Fraser since he took over as interim and says he'll make a call on the full-time role sometime this week.
5: My mandate, if you like, when I took over was to help the club be better placed at the end of this journey, and that's where I sit with that. Yeah, I think at some stage this week.
2: And to NRL, the Dragons have clinched their third win of the season with a 24-16 upset over the Sharks. That's the latest news and sport.
1: River 1467 weather for Good Deal Tyres, 504 to 510 Benetook Avenue, Mildura.
6: For the Mallee today, a cloudy day. There's a very high chance of showers becoming less likely this afternoon. Mildura heading for 18, Robin Vale and Ollion 17. The lower western, cloudy, high chance of showers becoming less likely late this afternoon and this evening. Chance of a thunderstorm in the far east early this morning should have cleared by now, you would hope. Wentworth and Pooncarie 18, Broken Hill 17. And the Riverland, a partly cloudy day, very high chance of showers, Renmark 17. The 3-day forecast for Sunraysia tomorrow, cloudy, 16. Wednesday, shower or two, 15. And Thursday, partly cloudy, 17. Rainfall in the last 24 hours through until or since 9 yesterday morning, 24.2 millimetres. This morning we got down to a low of 9 degrees, currently at 5 past 8 in Mildura 12.
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6: On the way, Secret Sound, $970 today, thanks to the Euston Club Resort. We'll give you a chance to grab the cash very soon. We'll catch up with Damo Bradshaw after the siren. Have a look at the St. Rosie Football and Netball League senior footy results from the weekend. And next, come and try Smash Series Cricket. Smash Series Cricket. Do you know what that's about? Well, I'm about to give you a smash course. No, that's not true at all. I'll leave that up to the team from Cricket Victoria to do that, but we will talk about that next here on River 1467 right now. Fleetwood Mac, everywhere at 8:07. Good morning to you. Welcome to the new working week.

0: Monday morning on River 1467 Breakfast with Dave Burris and Fleetwood Mac. It's 10 past 8 and we'll catch up with Damo very, very soon. Talk about the footy. Of course, the feel-good work days are back from midday today. The 80s lunch for SMGT from midday. The tulips at 2 from 2. That's playing all your songs in pairs there. The key at 3 for Uncle Monkeys. Plenty of things happening with your feel-good work days. Damo's back from midday today, but we will have a chat to him about footy very, very soon. And we're going to move from footy to cricket because that's the next thing around the corner. And you've got the chance to head along and have a bit of fun. Give Smash Series Cricket a go. Now, the Mildura Sporting Precinct apparently is the place to be tomorrow from 4 through to 5.30. It's a fast, fun and exciting cricket experience. Players from the men's Victorian state cricket team are going to be there to take part in the action. So, look, if you're interested in cricket at all, head along, get involved, see what Smash Series Cricket is all about. There's no experience needed. Everyone's welcome. Again, tomorrow from 4 through to 5.30 at the Mildura Sporting Precinct. I've had a little bit of a look at it, but best thing to do, look, register. Register, head along, have a little bit of fun. Any queries, of course, there is an email address there, and I'll put the details up on our website for you as well. Smash Series Cricket. I mean, we've had ODIs one day, and then we've had 2020 and now Smash Series Cricket. What's this all about? Well, if you're a cricket enthusiast, that might be right up your alley. Sounds like it's pretty quick, though. Anyway, like I said, the details will be up on the website very, very soon. Hey, yeah, Secret Sound, that's up on the website right now, but you can listen to that sound right now and maybe win $970. That is the sound, and it is worth $970 thanks to the Euston Club Resort. So if you think you know what that sound is, jump on the phone right now, 5023 1467, 5023 1467. Secret Sound in just a couple of minutes.
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0: Again, it's worth $970. Have a listen to this. That's the sound you've got to try to work out. $970 could be yours. I've tried to answer the phone a couple of times and I've just missed it just at the wrong time. So that phone number, 5023 1467, we will go to the phone line, see what happens. Just there, 5023 1467 is that number. I'm having no luck getting someone on the phone this morning. I think that's about the third or fourth time. Hey, good morning, Secret Sound. Who's this?
8: Hi, guys. It's Tim.
0: Hello, Jim. How are you?
8: I'm good, thank you. I'm just ringing in regards to Secret Sound.
0: Hey, look, before we go to that, you're in the car?
8: I am.
0: Yeah, a little bit of water over the roads?
8: There is.
0: Yeah, okay. Then.
8: Yeah, I'm on my way to Robin Bar, and that inspired my call.
0: Okay, all right. Well, look, we'll see if we can make you $970 richer here, though.
8: I'm wondering if me driving through puddles is the sound of a vehicle going through puddles.
0: It's not. No, I'm sorry about that, but make sure you stay safe on the road, will you?
8: Cheers for that.
0: Okay, thanks for that. Again, that phone number 5023 1467. We'll grab another call, see how we go. Good morning, Secret Sound. Who's this?
9: G'day, Dano. Just calling for the Secret Sound.
0: Yeah. Who have I got here?
9: It's Jono here, mate.
0: Jono, what do you think?
9: Mate, you know what it sounds like? It sounds like air being released from a valve of the tyre.
0: It is not, though. I'm sorry about that, John Over. Thank you very much for having a go. Hey, look, we're going to take a third. I'll take a third call, too. I wasn't going to, but I'll take another call. Good morning, Secret Sound. Who's this?
10: Morning, Dave. It's Ray from Mildura.
0: Ray from Mildura. I haven't talked to you for a little while. What do you think the sound is?
10: He's taking a bite out of an apple.
0: No. Sorry about that. No, not that, Ray. Hey, look, I'm going to play that sound again. It's a tough one. I get it. It's a tough one. Look, Dame, I'll give you a chance this afternoon at 3:30. We'll leave Secret Sound there for this morning. But thanks to the Eastern Club Resort, $970 up for grabs this afternoon. Talk to Damo next.

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1: Live footy, local voices, big moments.
0: Joining me on the phone is Damo Bradshaw after the siren, the SFNL senior football on the weekend, round 17, nearly the end of the season, Damo.
2: Oh, the penultimate round of the home and aways? Yeah, it's gone so fast, though. It really has.
0: It's certainly true. Hey, look, Robinvale Houston defeated by Arimple at John James Ovals.
2: Yeah, see what I mean by Arimple?
0: Yes.
2: Yeah, pretty good game of football by reports, but Arimple just put the foot on the throttle in the end and 24 points at one by, so... Stand by for those guys in the finals, though.
0: Yes, coming good at the right end of the season. Hey, look, Owen United defeating Wentworth too. Look, it's always tough to go to Owen and then swing right and head to Underbull, which is, what, another 150 Ks or something. Always tough, but 31 points, Owen United over Wentworth.
2: Yeah, Wentworth through the game most of the day, but, yeah, the Kangaroos got on top and, yeah, well, it's probably basically twice the distance, isn't it, from...
0: Yeah.
2: So I expected Owen United to win, and they'll be in amongst the action to come finals time too, though. And Wentworth will go away and hopefully not have that run with injuries they've had next year.
0: Oh yeah, that's the thing. Hey, look, Moorabbin taking on South Mildura. I was going to say South Mildura made it easy, but they didn't. Only 9 points in it.
2: Yeah, for all reports, high quality game of football, and Moorabbin have sat in the second spot most of the year, Dave, and they're just clinging on to fifth. It's like a 0.3 of a percentage less, and they would have been out of the five Saturday night and sitting in sixth spot. So,
0: Wow.
2: If Moorabbin lose to Mildura, South Mildura go in.
0: Ooh, okay. Well, look, Mildura had the buy, and of course they've had a great year, but they've won. They've lost last three in a row, of course. But look, the game you were at, Imps taking on Redcliffs at Sarah Oval, Redcliffs far too good.
2: Yeah, Brad Hard's his game's record for the club, 339th appearance. So yeah. A big crowd there and a good celebration. They played good football for three quarters, Imperials, but gee, Redcliffs are. They surprised both Pirate and I sitting in second spot and now equal top. So don't know what's going to happen in a fortnight's time. Really don't.
0: Yes, and that's the whole thing. If they are same points as Mildura at the moment, as I just have a look at the letter. That's the whole thing, though. The last round, there's no one diving out in the front, is there?
2: No, well, if Moorabbin was to get over the top of Mildura this Saturday and Redcliffe's win again, they'll finish top in the week's rest. So it's been an amazing season right down to round 18. I'm sure the finals aren't going to let anyone down either.
0: Yeah, by the look of it, you're right there. Well, look, Damo, I'll see you when you come into work. Thanks for that. And how was Pirate on Saturday before you go in fine form?
2: Oh, that A-grade performance, mate, seriously.
0: Really? Okay, so tomorrow I should be able to, because you'll come in today and I'll be able to listen to the highlight reel tomorrow when you put it together today.
2: It's a circus, seriously. No, it was a great day, but yeah, he was in red hot form while the football wasn't on.
0: Yeah, I understand that. Always the way. Dame, I'll see you when you get into work. Thanks for that. That's our very own Damo Bradshaw. And again, SFNL round 17, just one round of the home and away season to go.
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0: 27 past 8, time to wrap up breakfast for this week. Just a quick comment that Facebook comments are disabled. A couple of the things up on Facebook today. Passion's just understandably high about the incidents in the Langtry Mall last Thursday night, and I do certainly get that, but Facebook comments have been disabled. Now, I will catch you tomorrow morning, and we will keep you updated, of course, as things change and progress. I'll catch you tomorrow morning from 5:30. Take it easy out there, won't you?
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10: Good morning, I'm Rebecca McDonald. A New South Wales man has been charged over a collision that injured two boys in the Langtry Mall. The 12-year-olds were allegedly struck by a four-wheel drive ute late Thursday night while they were riding a motorised bike. A 57-year-old man from New South Wales was arrested and charged late Friday afternoon with offences including intentionally cause injury, reckless conduct endangering life and dangerous driving causing serious injury. Australia's recorded its lowest quarterly trade surplus in almost a decade as the federal government raced to secure fuel cargoes during the Middle East oil crisis. Meantime, the federal government's fuel excise discount has ended, with the price of unleaded now selling for more than $2 a litre across Mildura. Concerns Victorian farmers could be fined for refusing to have VicGrid and other authorities come onto their land. Member for Mallee, Anne Webster, has told News 24 she's been told farmers have been fined for standing their ground against the likes of VicGrid.
11: And if they don't pay it and if they continue to say, we don't want you on our properties, they will be charged and they will be fined $12,000.
10: We're getting ready for tomorrow night's census, but there are fears some residents across the region could be at risk of fines for failing to take part because they're unable to complete the newly digitised form. The 2021 census figures shows there were over 167,000 people living in the Mallee. However, Liberal MP Tony Passon's warning participation rates are likely to be lower, especially among the elderly. And people who would prefer the old paper paper forms can pick one up at a local pop-up census hub. To find your nearest one, Google Census pop-up hub. And that's the latest local news. I'm Rebecca McDonald.
8: 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National news now.
12: 10 degrees in Melbourne. Rain atop today, 14. It's 8:30. Good morning. I'm David Armstrong. More than 40 cars have struck a huge pothole this morning on the Princes Highway near Bunyip. It is causing havoc in the wet weather. Motorists have been forced to pull over and change tyres on the side of the road. A sign saying rough surface has now been put up to warn drivers of the danger. Police hunting a teenager. He attacked an elderly man twice after an e-scooter incident at Ferntree Gully. Kiara Parker has more.
13: The 82-year-old man was struck to the face and head multiple times after yelling out to a teen he thought was going too fast on an electric scooter on the Blind Creek Trail. The victim fell to the ground, and while lying there, the offender took photos of him. Shortly after being helped to his feet by witnesses, the Ferntree Gully man was assaulted by the offender again from behind on Rankin Road. He was then taken to hospital after suffering significant bruising and lacerations to his face, as well as bleeding. Police have now released an image of the teenager wanted over last month's attack, riding an orange and black electric scooter. He's described as 16 to 18 years old, with a skinny build and blonde hair. Kiara Parker, Melbourne.
12: Melbourne Airport expects the rail link to be under construction within 5 years, but transport planner Dr. Eric Kears fears those projections may be rubbery.
14: Well, I think it's fairly clear planning is not a strong suit of this government. So, you know, we're left guessing, and people like the airport are also left guessing as to what the government's future intentions are.
12: A draft master plan for Melbourne Airport's being released today. It sets out a timeline for the rail link as well as a multi-billion dollar expansion of runways and terminals. An investigation's been launched after a number of drones breached the airspace of an Australian defence hub. Multiple drones were recorded flying in restricted airspace above the Williamtown RAAF base near Newcastle. It's understood the ADF does not know who was operating the aircraft. In finance, the dollar's higher at 70.65 US.
15: Sport for Anne Webster, your member for Mallee, authorised A. Webster Mildura.
12: Geelong's board meets this morning to address the concussion waiver scandal. The league slapped the club with a please explain after Cats chief executive Steve Hocking described the waiver signed by Jake Collard-Jasny as nothing more than a misstep. Josh Fraser will make a decision this week on if he will apply for the Carlton coaching job. Bangladesh will need a drastic turnaround in form ahead of Thursday's first test against Australia starting in Darwin. The tourists bowled out for just 54 in their sole warm-up match. That's the latest news and sport.
8: River 1467 weather for Ontario General Store, the juiciest chicken in town.
0: Cloudy with a very high chance of showers becoming less likely this afternoon. Mildura and Wentworth heading for 18. Robinvale 17. The 3-day forecast for sunrise here tomorrow, cloudy 16. Wednesday, shower or two, 15. And Thursday, partly cloudy 17.
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0: It is almost 9 o'clock. News at the moment with David Armstrong. A couple of quick emails. Bruno says there were 40,000 people at last night's AFLW game. I thought that the doubleheader was a good idea. I think at the start of the game, they had about 10 to 12,000 watching. Halfway through, it was up to 20,000. Now, that is more people than would have gone to have watched the AFLW game between Carlton and St Kilda if it was held at a separate venue. So I think these doubleheaders are an excellent idea for the women's game. And Gil says Anthony Carbines is no longer the police minister. Yeah, you're absolutely right, Gil. The new one is Paul Edbrook. All right, 133-693, mornings at 3aw.com.au. Coming up straight after the news, the Leader of the Opposition, the Alternative Premier of Victoria, Jess Wilson. Keep listening here on 3aw 693.
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2: 10 degrees in Melbourne, rain atop today, 14, 9 o'clock. Good morning. I'm David Armstrong. Support for Federal Labor's cratering as politicians make their way back to Canberra after a five-week break. Here's Michael Packey.
3: Cost of living pressures and a poorly received budget, which is upending the property market, continues to cause havoc for the Albanese government. The latest news poll has seen core support for Labor drop to 29%, its worst performance since Julia Gillard was in power in 2013. Backing for One Nation is also down marginally, but its primary vote is level pegging with Labor. The coalition continues to struggle as the Greens improve their standing. Voter dissatisfaction with Anthony Albanese remains high, but he still has a 15-point lead over Pauline Hanson as preferred Prime Minister. Michael Packey reporting.
2: Police are warning gym goers to be extra cautious when leaving their cars as vehicle thefts spike. Between November last year and April this year, around 250 vehicles were stolen from car parks at gyms across Melbourne southeast alone, more than half in Greater Dandenong, Casey and Cardinia. In New South Wales, police are using forensics to identify a body. It's been found in a suitcase by the side of the road at Goulburn. Is Darcy Fitzpatrick.
4: Two men made the grim discovery when they pulled over on the side of a road at Hoallan. The suitcase was found under a pine tree on the edge of dense bushland metres from the road. Police Superintendent Linda Bradbury says they haven't formally identified

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7: Righto, the 10 o'clock news with David Armstrong coming up in a moment. After the news, tomorrow night is Census Night. The general manager of the census, her name is Jenny Telford, will join us straight after 10 o'clock news. 1-3-6-9-3. We've got people who haven't got their census letters, people who've had problems with the census website, concerns about the privacy of information, like if you give up a lot of personal detail, can we be absolutely certain it won't end up in the wrong hands? Also, I want to look at this parliamentary inquiry into the viability of post offices. That might mean or be code for more post office closures. Tony Jones joins us for Monday Sport. The race for the finals and the wildcard round is heating up. And also the AFLW. I think the doubleheader last night at Marvel Stadium was an excellent idea. Anything else you'd like to discuss, don't hesitate to give us a call. 1-3-6-9-3 or mornings at 3aw.com.au.
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8: 10 degrees in Melbourne. Rain atop today, 14, 10 o'clock. Good morning. I'm David Armstrong. The state opposition leader says it makes her blood boil that the offenders allegedly responsible for killing a shopkeeper in Sunshine are back on the streets. Only one of the four accused remains in custody after being denied bail, after Good Samaritan Van Viet Trong died in hospital last week. Jess Wilson has told Tom Elliott everything in the state's criminal justice system is broken. Liberal National's government will work to change the bail laws.
9: We have a government that is weak on crime. That's why we will put in place a one-strike rule for bail, so that if you commit a serious offence and you break bail, you will go to jail. No ifs, no buts, but also implement adult crime, adult time laws.
8: Drenching conditions have opened up a huge pothole on the Princess Freeway near Bunyip, damaging more than 40 vehicles. The Department of Transport reporting long delays around the diversion near Hope Street. This caller, Matthew, says it's very dangerous.
10: There would have been easily over 23 cars on the side of the road. There was also kilometres of pothole damage right through that area. That area is a disaster. Needs something. It's just atrocious.
8: Police have issued a public appeal to find a teenage e-scooter rider accused of bashing an elderly man at Ferntree Gully after he yelled at him for going too fast on the Blind Creek Trail. The 82-year-old suffered significant bruising and lacerations to his face, as well as bleeding, after he was struck to the face and head multiple times last month. While the victim was on the ground, the offender took photos of him and shortly after assaulted him a second time from behind. Melbourne Airport expects the long-awaited rail link to be under construction within 5 years. But transport planner Dr. Eric Key says it should run underground, even if it takes longer.
11: There's also plans for, in the fullness of time, a fourth runway proposal and indeed a new terminal on the other side of the airport. The underground option would have given them the option of extending the rail line to the new terminal that's envisaged in the very long-term planning.
8: A draft master plan for the airport's being released today. It sets out